Always fire on this side. 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

tattoo, make them be a bullet for process. 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

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At DJ Young Chow, DJ YOUNGCHOW. 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

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Yo, big up Massacre, yo. I ain't gonna lie. 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Let's do it, baby. Hot 97, DJ Young Chow. Why not?

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0: us something good. Next week, Sunday, it's all about the 19th annual Best of the Best concert. Shout out to everybody coming down to Miami just for the concert. Shout out to everybody going to Miami. Shout out to everybody that's staying local and not going nowhere. It's all good. But remember, I'm going to tell you this. It's all about Lyrical. And you know what I mean? Anywhere in there.
1: Hold
0: in
1: on,
0: the
1: tri-state
0: area. Big up Lyrical anywhere in there. Because you're my brethren. And trust me, your big, big birthday party is coming up in July. Enough respect. But this is Critical. And this one is called Loyalty. Watch me by Babacan. Does not do that.

0: day each and every Sunday. But that's going to start in June, you know what I mean? Like right after Father's Day, let's get that out the way. The summer's going to be hot, you know what I mean, Father? 800-223-9797. You know somebody celebrating a birthday, call me up right now. I want to say happy birthday going out to my grandson. Sounds crazy, but it's just a reality. So enough respect to Malika Juvenile Grayson.
1: Yeah, man, big him up. I saw him on the gram doing it real big.
0: That's what I'm talking
1: Grayson,
0: about, man.
1: Grayson, big up yourself. Big up the daddy. Yeah, big up the daddy as well, man. He, you know, he's doing a wonderful job. Big up the entire family, for
0: that's
1: real.
0: What I'm talking about, Uncle Bob.
1: Great. Yo, he's doing a wonderful job, daddy and mommy, for real.
0: I love that, for real. Also, I got to say, happy birthday going out to GT, Shauna's daughter. I'm on my way to that Sweet 16 right now as we speak. They got a Sweet 16 going down for in Brooklyn, and I'm going to leave from there and then go to Fire Sunday. So I have a long night ahead of me. I did the birthday party earlier with my grandson. You know what I mean? Happy birthday to him once again. And then now, it's all about vibes. Sweet 16 up next. Let's go.

New York City. What we say, fire Sundays tonight. Brooklyn, Brooklyn, Brooklyn, Brooklyn, Brooklyn. Yeah. Ladies, you're free all night long. Gentlemen, you go to midnight. $100 bottles. Shout out to my Brownsville family, 90s family, East New York. Yo, dancer, big up yourselves. 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And the juggling, Hot 97, Master B. Yo, let's go.

0: The number is 800-223-9797. Big respect to the Yachtstop. Hey, me like that song, yeah. And people, this is a disclaimer. The part when they talk about the whites, that was Bobby Condors with the sample. Don't think it was me.
1: I'll be at the

0: Hey, play it again in our next disclaimer. That was Baba Kanda's again. People, me a Catholic, you know. Remember, people, I was an altar boy. Big up the whole of the Bronx crew, Immaculate Conception. And me used to walk with the candle down there to the island. And then when the pastor get up, you know, and me used to give him the wine. And when the pastor drink all the wine and I rub the look, and me pass the pastor the napkin. Now do that.
1: Them trick you.
0: No, they trick Dolores Mitchell.

0: New York City, that song that bad, that song that bad, that song that bad. Skip, big up yourself, that production that bad for real. Critical, big up yourself, Mr. Chin, you already know. That artist is on that Best of the Best stage Sunday, May 24th, inside Miami Community, what I'm saying, Museum Park, 1075 Biscayne Boulevard, that's what it is. You already know Skane Craft, Raja Wild, 450, Vanessa Bling, listen to me, Capleton, the Dr. Beanie Man, Sizzler, and so, so many more.
1: Bad man, you are foreigner, you don't have your papers there. So you weigh $1 billion, I'm going to tell you it. How much will
2: tell you it? $1 billion.
1: And you need 20,000 years
2: to clear it.
1: Exactly, you got Western Union, say it with me.
2: Western Union.
1: Western Union. Now I'm going to lie.

I said we outside tonight, Tyrus season. We inside that Fire Sundays. What do you say? 276 Belmont Avenue. 276 Belmont Avenue. Ladies, you're free all night long. Gentlemen, you go to midnight. Listen to me. $100 bottles, Fire Sundays, Brooklyn. What we doing? 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Let's go.

0: Just another 3, 6, 5. Bloodman glad for you.
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0: 6, 5.
1: Earth strong.
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0: Nothing can change my vibe. Nothing can steal my eye.
1: Rising star, New York City artist by the name of Venom. Get familiar. 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
0: Just another 3, 6, 5.
1: Like I said, we outside tonight.
0: God for your life. Just another
1: celebrating that Taurus season. Life. Y'all, Africa.

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10: Something about a Jamaican man that just, I don't know, especially them bad boys, the gunman, oh my God, like, whatever you tell me to do, I'm
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0: 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The new Fire Sundays. And yes, we are back. And it was crazy last week. Belmont Avenue, East New York, Brooklyn, between Hillsdale and Williams. Ladies, you are free all night long.
1: Free!
0: I said, ladies, you're free all night long.
1: Whoa!
0: Gentlemen, you are free to midnight, okay? And do remember, we got them $100 bottles. That's right, the $100 bottles. Let's go. What do you say, guys? The Vibes Cocktail. 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
0: Jamaican John, big up yourself, all of New York is talking.

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The number is 800-223-9797. Music coming down from Alkaline. Tinka, Gal, Good. Big up the good, good girls, Ebino. A massive member. People's Choice Furniture out there in the Bronx. They got tickets for the best of the best concert. Also, remember, out there in the place where we call Queens, it's all about Genesis One Restaurant. They have tickets for the best of the best concert if you're going to Miami next week. Or you can go online because the last day to buy tickets online is next week, Friday. So it's all about the 19th annual Best of the Best downtown Miami, Sunday, May the 24th. Tonight, Fire Sunday, ladies free all night long. Hey, 276 Beltmont Avenue, Brooklyn, Fire Sunday right now. Matter of fact, right now, Fire Sunday right now. And remember, we don't go to 4 o'clock no more for Fire Sunday. We are early vibe. We're over at 3:30. So pull up early, come party early, and get home at a decent time.

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2: Hey, Haitian, hold on, my brethren. 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Ladies free all night long, ladies free all night long, ladies free all night long, ladies free all night long. 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We are 9 to 11. Big up to all my OGs. Y'all remember when we was on 5 to 7? Some of y'all might not.

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0: everything. $100 bottles. Ladies free all night long. It's a vibe. 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
1: Lolly Jolly.
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Each and every Sunday is Fire Sundays. $100 bottles all night long. Ladies, you are free all night long. And you represented last week at Mother's Day. You came out and, yo, y'all had a good time. Nothing has changed, ladies. You are free all night long. You are free all night long. Gentlemen, you go to midnight, and I did say, and I did say, and I did say, $100 bottles. And a juggling New York, that rhythm, that body. Jada.

Can we just big up the New York Knicks? 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I said, can we just big up the New York Knicks? Yo, the damage they put on Philadelphia, and y'all already know. We ready. I think we ready. I think it's Knicks in 2026. New York, tell me if I'm wrong. It's the Knicks in 26. Tell me. Java, tell me if I'm wrong. It's the Knicks in 26. Kiana, world, tell me if I'm wrong. It's the Knicks in 2026. 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
1: 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Nothing puts you in the mood like some authentic Caribbean music. 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

tonight. How we get so deep so fast? 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

my face. 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We was straight stunned. If I let my...

0: Yes, sir. High 97. Waking up, New York. High 97. Mornings with Merle. It's your boy, the Kid Merle. It's time to wake up, New York, New Jersey, Connecticut. It's Messy Monday. You know what I'm saying? We get very messy on this Monday. Maybe I'll say something that gets me, you know what I mean, relegated to the couch for a week. Maybe I won't.
1: Don't do that.
0: But no, I'm not.
1: It's Monday.
0: Yeah, I'm not jumping on the grenade.
1: Big playoff games.
0: Yes.
1: You need all couch autonomy.
2: Yes. Yeah. That's right. Your birthday.
0: Just celebrated your birthday. Yeah. I'm not doing that.
1: J-Rod's going to coach your mind to Maryland this morning. You're good. Get you out the couch.
0: I'm not swerving into the pothole, okay? I'm swerving away from it this Monday. But you can be as messy as you want to be. You know what I'm saying? 1-800-223-9797 is the number to call and get messy. Air somebody out. You know what I'm saying? Snitch on. You didn't be your boyfriend who's cheating on somebody else. Whatever. We don't care what it is. Just make it messy. You heard? Also, we got tickets. Two sets, okay? Depending on how you feeling. Are you feeling like you want to see Fetty Wap at the Stone Pony in New Jersey?
1: Yeah, baby.
0: You know what I mean? Or do you want to see Chance the Rapper at Summer Stage? It's up to you. You know? Actually, it's not up to you. We tell you when the tickets
1: are. Tell you, Chance.
0: Yeah, and then you call in and let us know, all right? Because 8 a.m., we're going live with the TV, you know what I mean? On High 97 TV and on YouTube. My Girl, Hip Hop Jeopardy. Summer Jam lineup is coming at 4 o'clock.
1: Yeah.
0: All kind of big things.
1: Yeah.
0: You know what I'm saying? You feel me?
1: There's something special about announcing the Summer Jam lineup and game one of the Eastern Conference Finals in the Garden all in one day.
0: Oh.
1: New York City.
0: Dog.
1: This is what you've been waiting for.
0: Come
1: on now.
0: This is very New York. And it's like 9,000 degrees.
1: Yes.
0: Mia Bell's going to tell you all about that because we're going to slide like Trey Turner right into headlines. You understand what I'm saying? If you don't understand that, look it up. You know what I'm saying? Google Trey Turner slide.
1: He's a good baseball player.
0: Yeah, he's a very good baseball player. Very smooth slide, right? And this is a smooth segue into being Bell's headlines. Come on, baby.
2: All right. Now,
0: stabilize it.
2: I will, okay? I'm talking about the one thing that is affecting all of the Long Islanders, including myself.
0: Uh-huh.
2: The strike has took place, okay? And it began on Saturday, so today officially marks day 3. This is after the union and the MTA failed to reach an agreement.
0: Mm.
2: Now, I said this is day 3, but this is day 1 of the first work day.
0: Ah.
2: All right? Okay. That I had to drive into work today. And there was some traffic coming in. Usually it's straight shooter, especially at 5 a.m. But today it was a little cramped up, but I still was able to get here somewhat on time.
0: Yo.
2: But baby, you guys got to plan ahead, or stay home.
0: Damn.
2: Okay? It's like that. 300,000 Long Islanders are affected. Damn. And the last Long Island Railroad strike that took place was in 94, and it only lasted 2 days.
0: Yeah.
2: So this is kind of insane. Their meeting is 7:30 a.m. this morning, and I need them to come to an agreement.
0: Yeah.
2: All right?
1: So
2: if y'all are listening, which I know you are because you in that car today, get it right.
3: And what's the agreement that they're trying to come to? It's always money.
0: Yeah,
3: the employees need better wages.
0: Yeah. I think it's like a percentage of a wage increase.
2: Yes.
0: From like 2% to 5% or something like that.
2: Yes, exactly. And it's been about 4 plus years since they've gotten a raise, I believe.
0: Yeah.
2: And you know, the Long Island Railroad prices are going up. They just went up.
0: Mm-hmm.
2: And they're now saying, too, that if they do give the employees the money that they want, they're going to have to go up again. Which I don't understand. That means they're trying to make us pay for it.
0: That's right. Me about they're lying to you. That's what's going on. This is Frankie.
2: Thank you, Frankie.
0: I'm calling in from I'm calling in from Ronkonkoma. Listen, this is egregious right now what's going on. They're overcharging you, the customer, so they don't have to pay me, the conductor, the guy that comes around and says, hey, you can't sleep up there. That's where the luggage goes.
2: Mm-hmm.
0: All right? It's a very important job that I do out here. I get people going where they need to go, and this is unfair. All we're asking for, Mia Bell, is for our wages to match inflation. That is all we're asking for. Thank you. I'll hang up and listen. I love you guys. Good morning, Jamero. I'm a big fan.
1: Thank you, Frankie. First time, long time.
2: We needed that. Now, alternate side parking is in effect. Collections are on schedule. Them schools are open today. As far as the weather goes, like you said, it is very hot outside.
0: Mm.
2: 71 degrees, a high of 86. What are we going to do?
1: Ooh, man, I almost bust out some thigh meat this morning.
0: Come
1: That's
0: on!
1: How
0: bad
1: it was.
0: I didn't go that far. I left the crib. You know what I'm saying? It was like 50-something when I left the crib. I was like, oh, hold on. Put vest on.
1: Nah, not yet.
0: Leave it on the couch.
1: Leave it on the couch.
2: Oh, yeah, baby. This is true confusion, you know?
0: Hey. New York weather is very bipolar, you know what I'm saying? Mm-hmm. Like my ex-girlfriend. Listen, 997 is morning tomorrow. We got the sports report up next. But first, you know what it is. It's your boy, Kid Merrill. Me and Bella's in the building.
2: Yes, sir.
0: That's right. You know what I'm saying? She's here. She's stabilizing things. Kaz is here.
1: Try to stay. What up? What up? New York City, what up?
0: You dig? Shiny Cuts was on the boards.
3: Yo.
0: You know what I mean? J-Rob producing. And of course, Cast One via satellite from Long Island because of Light Double R's I Strike. Let's get it together, fellas. Keep it locked right here. Tiny 7 Mornings Romero, baby. Let's go. Hey, Sports Report's up next, pal. Keep it locked.

0: Hot 97 Mornings with Merrill Man. You know what time it is. Listen, let me talk to y'all. Let me take a brief moment to pause and explain to y'all that it's time for the sports report. Ah!
1: Yeah.
0: Yeah, cash is ready. You know what I'm saying? Listen, when you hear the horns, you know what it is. Tonight is a very special night. Yo, listen, I turned to Tasmanian Devil when I get too hyped. Because the Knicks are playing tonight, baby. It's game one. Tomorrow. Yeah, they play tomorrow. I'm hyped.
2: Yeah.
0: Calm me down.
1: Chill out. Let's chill out.
0: Turn me down.
1: Hold it down. All right, yo. So it was a big weekend in New York City because the Subway Series did take place this weekend.
0: Yes.
1: And don't look now. The Mets, who were stinking it up for much of the season, are starting to heat it up because they took 2 out of 3 games against the New York Yankees this past weekend, including a 7-6 walk-off win against the Yanks. You know what I'm saying? Tyrone Taylor hit a home run, pinch hitter. You know what I'm saying?
0: Right.
1: And also, Carson Bench had a chopper up the middle, scored Marcus Semien in the 10th inning, and they walked off the Yankees 7-6.
0: Nasty.
1: All right? Like I said earlier today, the Mets... starting to heat up. Winners of 4 of their last 5 games and 9 of their past 14, all right?
0: Oh.
1: So maybe calm down. Maybe a little panic has not settled in Queens, all right? But where is the panic? Is in Detroit because this season, it's a wrap, y'all. You know what I'm saying? The Pistons and the Cavs went to Game 7. And for those of y'all expecting a knockdown, drag-out, theatrical fight to go to the Eastern Conference Finals. Didn't happen. Cavs whooped that ass 125-94, led by Donovan Mitchell, Evan Mobley, Jared Allen, who all had 20 points. Now, I had no dog in the fight, but as a Knicks fan, you should be happy that the Cleveland Cavaliers won because that means the Eastern Conference Finals kick off tomorrow night in Madison Square Garden. That's right. The road to the finals run through 33rd and 7th.
0: That's right.
1: And the Knicks host the Cleveland Cavaliers in game one of the Eastern Conference Finals tomorrow night at where else? The world's most famous
0: arena
1: in Madison Square Garden.
0: It's the Mecca.
1: Baby. Yes, sir. 4 more wins. And the Knicks will be in their first NBA Finals since 1999. Could you believe it?
0: Whoa! Does the computer got Prince party like it's 1999?
3: I know, right?
2: You got my attention.
1: Let's go. All right, New York City, wake that ass up.
0: See?
1: This is the sports report. You know what I'm saying? Brought to you by your boy Kaz. New York sports is up right now. You know what I'm saying?
0: Let's go.
1: But the Knicks. It's all about the New York Knicks.
0: Yeah, man. It's all about the Knicks,
1: baby.
0: Let's
1: go.
4: Listen, this is the problem, guys. The Knicks, last time you said it, last time they was in the finals was 1999. That was a different century.
1: Yes.
4: You know what I'm saying? It was a different millennia.
1: Tim Duncan was a rookie, son.
4: Exactly. Tim Duncan had cool sneakers.
1: I'm saying.
4: You know what I mean? He wasn't wearing Birkenstocks. Now he dresses like a Pokemon trainer, Caribbean Pokemon trainer nowadays. You know what I mean? Keep it locked. Thank you, guys.
1: Yes, sir.
4: The problem is, it's like a kid on Christmas. I was like, yo, you got 2 more sleeps.
1: It's too much time. The Knicks been whooping so much ass. They've just been sitting home watching and waiting for the series to be over.
2: Chilling.
1: And they fresh as a daisy waiting for the Cavaliers to come in and get their ass whooped.
4: Dad, so let's say. To go to a villain. Can't call. You know what I'm saying? To come back. You know what I'm saying? And we'll be right back. Thank you, Cavs. We'll be right back. Thank you for with the stabilizer himself. Yes,
1: Prince.
4: Sir. You know what I'm
1: not
4: saying?
1: We're
4: going to party like it's 1999. Yes. And we're going to be right back. We'll be a villain. Do tell you, heard? Hi, 97. What is around? Hey.
1: Yeah, it's a good pull, Shawty.
4: Let's go.

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1: Let's go!
0: The biggest party to ever hit an arena is back for 2026.
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0: Yeah, Hot 97 Mornings, Merrill, baby. Yeah, listen, it's your boy, Kim Merrill. Hey, we're here. You know what I mean? The team is in the building. We are live on a Monday.
1: Yeah, happy morning. Monday.
0: Wake it up, New York, New Jersey, Connecticut. Take that for a drop. Yeah, exactly. Yo, I told y'all before the break, me and Bell got you. It's Messy Monday! Yeah! You know what I'm saying? This is not necessarily messy, but you know what I mean? I'm just telling y'all it's Messy Monday. You know what I mean?
2: Yes.
0: Don't forget the bell.
2: Don't forget it, okay? I'm here to tell you all about what's taking place in entertainment news, including an update on Lauryn Hill, who explained why she's only released one solo album, and when she got in the comments of a post on social media. So basically, there was an article written about the miseducation of Lauryn Hill and why she only released one album, and she took, you know, initiative to comment on it and give a full spiel on why she hasn't. And this is truly for all artists to take in. I mean, if you know and love Lauryn Hill, then hearing her speak out on this is not a surprise at all. But I think it's great. So what I am going to read is just one part where she says, when you're inspired and desire to be principled, what doesn't get talked about enough is the drain, nor the challenge to find safety so that you can create with integrity. Now, we know that it was a huge struggle, especially for her to put that album out. Executives did not believe in it at first, and for it to be so huge, and then for them to want her to produce this same kind of momentum again and again afterwards without even respecting the craft initially, you know, it takes a huge toll. And she goes on to explain the success and the greed and the art for money and how she just doesn't agree with that. And it makes sense.
0: Yeah, it definitely does. It makes a lot more sense when your debut album goes like quadruple platinum.
2: Facts.
0: You know what I'm saying?
3: I remember that whole rollout. You know what I'm saying? I remember the picture holding up all the Grammys after winning them all. Like, she was at the top of the world. And, you know, the more we learn about the music industry, the more we can understand a person like Lauryn Hill's position to be. Like, you know what?
2: Exactly.
3: I'll put the art when I feel like putting out the art out.
0: Hello. Sure.
2: I will never say nothing crazy about her not putting another album out again, ever in life. She also said that she was like a Harriet Tubman figure in some respects, running to speak difficult truths to power before certain forces tried to close those doors.
3: Now, hold on, pump them brakes, Lauryn.
2: Hey,
0: I like the music.

0: She's
1: definitely speaking on certain topics. Okay. Harriet Tubman.
0: I give it to her.
1: She's like, I let Drake out of the label deal. Come this way, my biracial brother.
2: All right, Lauren, I ain't gonna hold you. You got it, champ.
0: She is absolutely the Harriet Tubman of the music.
2: I'm always gonna hit a cause for pause when you start comparing yourself to historical figures like that.
1: Historical black figures.
2: I just like the music, champ. I know about some freeing slaves, bro. Just a little pump. Just a little pump to break. Just a little bit.
0: All right. It sounded real good to me. Anyway.
1: Me too. Right? When I read it, I was like, word. I was like, wait a minute. Like, how are you talking?
2: Remember that gift? You had me in the first half. I ain't gonna lie.
1: Hey, by the way, where is she on the $20 bill? I thought that was supposed to happen.
0: You still got me, okay? Yeah. Still got me, Miss Lauryn Hill. All right, moving on. A streamer cornered DJ Khaled after Drake taunted Khaled for not defending his home country of Palestine. Mm. We all heard it on the album. Now, in the clip, the streamer literally asked Khaled to say free Palestine up close and personal, too. Got him in selfie mode. Uh-huh. And Khaled walks away and only responded by saying peace and love to everybody.
2: Mm-hmm. Yeah. Nah, I don't know how I feel about this.
1: Big All Lives Matter. Listen, dog, you can't lie. Listen, you can just hide in DR, fam. My uncle tried it for 20 years. They got him. You know what I'm saying? He's still 15 right now. Okay? Listen, keep it locked right here. It's 97. Thank you, Mia Bell. We are going to be right back with some more Mia Bell because I just can't get enough. You know what I'm saying? On this Monday morning, okay? It's Messy Monday. Call us up 1-800-223-9797. Get messy with it. You know what I mean? If you don't know what that means? I don't know. It's up to your interpretation. You know what I'm saying? This is the People's Morning Show, okay? Mm-hmm. It's 97 this morning tomorrow. We'll be right back with more headlines with Mia Bell. You heard? Keep it locked. Hey!
3: Don't tell him. You ain't need. Don't tell him. Don't tell him. You ain't need. You ain't need.
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1: 5'9"
0: brown eyes. Shimmy, shimmy, y'all. Shimmy, yeah. Yo, dog. Listen, we're going to invoke the spirit of Old Dirty Bastard doing that, bro. If you play that song 3 times in 1 hour, ODB is going to appear. You know what I'm saying? Like Candyman.
2: You got to do it in front of a mirror.
0: Yeah. Yeah. So, dog, you know what I'm saying?
2: Oh.
0: Day chill. You bugging. Yo. Oh, my God. All right, listen. We're going to shimmy, shimmy y'all right into these headlines with me and Mel, y'all.
2: Yeah.
0: You know what I mean?
1: She's 5'7", brown eyes. Yeah, shimmy, shimmy, yeah.
3: Yeah. All right, let's get serious.
2: Yeah, serious news. Serious news.
3: Thousands of people from all over the country traveled to Montgomery, Alabama this weekend for the All Roads Lead to the South rally.
2: Okay.
3: Now, they flew in, they took buses, they did everything that they needed to do to be there after the Supreme Court Louisiana versus Calais decision, which weakens part of the voting rights and acts as limitations for, you know, voting discrimination, mm-hmm. taking mm-hmm. away from the black vote, basically. Mm-hmm. And the rally happened right outside of the Alabama State Capitol, the same historic site that, you know, tied to the 1965 Selma to Montgomery marches for black voting rights back in, you know, during the civil rights era. So this was a really important movement. The Montgomery mayor, Stephen L. Reed, who I believe is the first black mayor over there, he was outside and, you know, really leading the people on. And this is a big situation that we got to pay close attention mm-hmm. to. So keep them eyes open.
2: Yeah,
3: right? We'll be reporting on it.
2: Head on the swivel, antennas up, because it's not that they don't want you to vote, is that they're trying to get you to not show up at all. You know what I'm saying? It's like, it's not just a battleground state. It's like, it doesn't care who you vote for. They're counting on you to not pay attention to this type of stuff.
0: Man.
2: All these voting acts, black voting acts.
0: Yeah, the gerrymandering.
2: Retesting, gerrymandering, all that stuff. Yeah. Keep your head on the swivel.
3: Absolutely.
2: Everywhere.
0: They just snatched the abortion out of nowhere, so be careful, you know? Right.
2: Mm-hmm. Especially around these midterms.
3: Now, moving on, locally, Swatch had to close stores after a frenzy for their AP Pocket Watch collab. Now, this includes Roosevelt Field Mall.
0: Damn.
3: Uh-huh, I'll tell you about that. Soho, you know, the store over there, I believe the one in Midtown as well. It was just so crazy. Now, let me tell you guys, so the night before this Swatch situation happened, I was in the mall doing a little shopping. I like to go at night when there's not too many people there. And afterwards, I seen a group of people, group of them in the parking lot. I was scared. I said, oh, let me get out of here. I don't know what the hell is going on at this time. A mix of them too.
2: Oh, all God. Right.
0: Put your Quando Rondo looking
3: at me. I couldn't really see what they was there for because it was such an eclectic group.
0: You see Matt and Mary Jane's, he was like, oh, no. Yo,
2: the wild thing is they started camping out before they even like leaked what it looked like.
3: Yes.
2: Like, they didn't even
3: absolutely.
2: Know. They didn't even know it was a pocket watch yet. They were just standing there waiting.
0: Yep.
3: Camping out from 10 p.m. the night before.
0: Mm-hmm.
3: Insane. So giant crowds, they gathered outside of these stores for this Royal Pop pocket watch. And the crowds were unruly. If you see the videos online, they were acting insane.
2: Newsflash, YNs, it's not a limited edition run.
0: Hello.
3: Thank you.
2: They're going to be mad watches produced.
0: Yo, please.
2: The resale value ain't going to be that high.
3: So oh, man. So I see the resale value is $3,000. It retailed for $300 to $400.
2: Ooh, shut me
3: up. So that's what's taking place. It's not limited edition, like you said.
2: Right.
3: So I don't know. Y'all need to calm down.
2: It's a hell of a drug, man.
0: Come on. Should we buy a bunch? You know what I'm saying? High 97. High 97 is going to buy a bunch of these and we're going to start giving away.
2: What are we going to do? We're going to smack people with them? Like,
0: flex.
2: Hanging from the back of your Janko jeans?
0: Right.
2: What are we doing?
0: I'm here to tell you right now, every white girl in Westchester is putting one of these on her purse.
2: Facts. remember the Labubus last year?
0: Yeah.
2: Gonna be the Labubus.
0: There you go. The Labubu with an AP.
3: Royal Pop. Okay. Now that's it for the morning headlines this hour. It's 72 degrees. We have a high of 86 to look forward to. It's real hot.
2: Yeah.
3: The alternate side parking is in effect. Collections on schedule. Them schools are open. Get them kids to the bus.
0: You get them kids to the bus. Don't make sure that they're not reselling APs at school.
3: Uh-huh.
0: Okay?
2: Unless they're coming home with 3 racks.
0: Oh, that's facts.
2: Yeah,
0: at least you get a good ROI. All right? Yo, keep it like right there. It's a hot topic. It's up next, y'all. You know what I mean? It's Messy Monday. So we want to hear Tri-State. The number is 1-800-223-9797. I repeat, 1-800-223-9797. What is the worst thing that you ever did after a breakup?
2: Ooh.
0: Okay, after you parted ways with your lover, your friend, your soulmate, whatever. You know what I'm saying? Wife, boyfriend, girlfriend, situationship, whatever it was. What was the worst thing you did after? How did you cry? Did you crash out? Because we know crash out is very, it's diet crash out nowadays. It doesn't actually mean like, yo, I crashed out, I ended up in jail.
2: Like, or,
0: you know, it's very, it's,
2: you
0: it's
2: can
0: more
2: emotionally
0: demure.
2: Crash out.
0: Yeah, yeah, you can emotionally crash out. It's more demure. All right, listen, keep black right here. 1-800-223-9797. What's the worst thing you ever did after a breakup? The hot topic is up next, y'all. Keep it locked. High 97, Tri-State. It's Mornings with Merrill. Let's go.

0: High 97, 102 Borough, wake it up, New York, Tri-State, New Jersey, Connecticut, you too, you know what I'm saying? It's time to get up, you know what I mean? It's Morning Jamero's, your morning show. It's your morning show, Tri-State, and listen, it is Messy Monday. Mm-hmm. The number is 1-800-223-9797. 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And sell it to a guy in Queens. Call us up, 1-800-223-9797. I personally, I'm not, you know what? The heart wants what the heart wants. Also, when you are in like, in that post high school, like the summer after high school, like your senior year, going into freshman year of college.
1: Oh, yeah.
0: That's like time, that's when the things happen. You know what I'm saying? So, like, anything that happened at that time that you did romantically, you're forgiven, okay? It's wiped off your credit score.
2: Right. Mm-hmm.
0: You know what I'm saying?
1: Woo! I fought crazy.
0: Yeah, come on. Please. Hello. I ended up fighting a dude at that Washington Square Park. What's the park that's on Green Street? Right by Flight Club?
2: Okay. Yeah.
0: There's
2: a
0: little park right there. Mm-hmm. I ended up fighting a guy there.
2: Washington Square Park?
0: Was it Washington Square Park? Close there.
2: Okay.
0: Fighting a dude there, 6 o'clock in the afternoon, broad daylight, summertime. For no reason other than I went to go pick up my girl at the time, and he also was there.
2: Oh,
0: talking to her.
2: Oh, damn.
0: And I was like, yo, fam. I was like, yo, you have to see me, B. And he was like, what are you talking about? I was like, nah, you have to see me. And then we started scrapping, and we fought all the way, like walking, fighting all the way to the park. Ripped this dude's shirt over his head, like clothing was ripped, like throwing each other into fences, all that. It's just mad when people look around. It's like, what are they doing? Oh, my God. We got to institute a curfew. I was like, yo, bro, what am I doing? Like, and then after the fact,
2: yeah,
0: he just heavy breathing, staring at each other like, yo, you good? Yeah. All right. Yeah, don't come around here no more. And I'm just like, damn, ill.
2: Oh, man.
0: As a
1: fighting for love.
0: I love
1: it.
0: I felt like a herb.
2: Bro, I'm the complete opposite, bro. I drink and drive, bro. I'm very emotional. I'm an emotional Pisces.
0: I drink and drive.
2: I throw a take care and start driving for long distances. You know what I'm saying? Just looking out the window.
0: And just get emotional.
2: Not emotional.
0: You know what I'm saying? An emotional crash out. We got a caller on the line. Let's go. Hey, how you doing? What's your name? Where you calling from? And what was your worst post-breakup crash out?
3: Hey, yo, what up? Big Pudge from Shadyville. You know what I'm saying? Yo, I was in my 20s. And shorty caught herself playing me. She moved into my crib and caught herself playing me. You know what I mean? So I packed it all up, word up, and I cut up the clothes. You know what I'm saying?
1: Oh, you were upset. You know, I
3: got it in a new spot. It was nothing. You know what I'm saying? Like, the jeans was missing the leg, the blouse was missing the arm, the thong was missing the string, all of that.
1: Oh, my God.
2: Damn, bro.
1: Listen,
2: someone's gonna say you're acting like a woman, but you know what? That's a very respectable thing to do after a breakup, right?
0: You know what I'm saying?
1: What's sometimes you gotta,
3: yeah, I packed it all up. I sent it to the next spot. You know what I'm saying? She just didn't have no gear to rock.
0: There you go. You know what I'm saying? Yo, listen, hold on a second, because we got Jay wants to speak to you on the side. But also, listen, that's, like I said, that's respectable. That's also kind of wild. But yo, listen, no bodily harm. No, that was crazy what happened. Also, you said she cheated on you after she moved in with you. That's crazy. Wow. Insane. We got another call on the line. Goddamn. Wow. Y'all are crashing out. Hello. Good morning. What's your name? Where you calling from? And what's your worst post-breakup crash out?
4: It's been playing Monday. This Drake for you, man.
0: Yeah.
1: Get that phone right.
2: Yo, you there, champ? Yeah.
4: Caller number two.
0: Yo, what up?
2: You live on the radio,
0: they
2: man. What up?
0: They crashing out live.
2: Yeah. It's a rap, son. Sorry. Yeah, sorry.
4: Number three, what up?
5: Boyfriend, I caught him with another chick in his car. I reached over, slapped the chick, and he had all my outfits on. I bought him shoes, leather jacket, jeans. I made him take them off. And the necklace.
1: Ooh.
5: And sent them on his way.
2: You stripped them butt naked like Cam and Payton Fools?
0: Whoa!
5: It had to go. You're not going to be with the next chick with my stuff on. Not going to happen.
1: Come on, mama. Y'all. That's how you got to do it.
0: I know that's right.
2: That's right. Position is nonsense of the law. I get it.
0: Come on.
2: It's technically yours.
0: The So you caught him in the car. Right. You caught him in the car with the side piece. You reached in the window and you gave him the real world pow.
5: She's with the town hoe.
0: Oh, she was not the blockhead. She caught him with the blockhead. Oh, that's crazy.
5: Nah. I had to give her a
1: slap-a-wappa. Damn.
0: Yo, shout out to you, man. That's wild. Yo, listen. Hold right there, too, because we're going to be right back with some more callers. It's Hot 97. It's Messy Mondays. We crashing out.
2: What a toxic anthem, too.

0: I am the Kid Mero. We are here with the crew, me and Bell Cash, Shawnee Culture, yeah. CJ Raj, you know what I'm saying? Cash one on the boards. Yo, on the wheels of steel, rather. I don't want to misrepresent. Yo, we got two callers on the line, y'all. You know what I'm saying? They're on hold, okay, for these tickets. We need to decide right now as a family, gang. Mm. Who was the worst crash? Was it caller number one, the dude who cut his girlfriend's wardrobe into pieces? Or was it caller number two, Shorty, who was like, yo, I ran down on the car, gun buddy Shorty, made homie strip down to me?
1: I was about to say, Merle, she said the quiet part out loud.
0: Yeah.
1: I ain't never seen nobody get stripped butt naked, barehanded.
0: You know what I mean?
1: So I think she's missing a key detail, and I think if we find out that key detail,
0: you know what I mean?
1: Then we can get to some satisfying conclusions.
0: We have a friend of the show who called in last week, Bullet Man. It might be her sister. You know what I'm saying? It might be her sister. You never know. No, I'm going with the guy them, you know what I'm saying? With caller number two. Yeah, God. Mia's like, yo, you know what?
2: Yeah, that was real gangster. Make him take it off. I'm into that.
0: All right, let's get it. Hey, how you doing, mama? What's your name again, and where are you calling from?
3: Tracy from Teaneck, New Jersey.
0: Okay, so Tracy from Teaneck, New Jersey. We just have to inform you here on I-97 that we've been deliberating here on Mornings with Merrill about whether or not you or a different caller had a bigger, you know what I'm saying, post-breakup crash out. Because whoever had the bigger post-breakup crash out wins these tickets, and you have won these tickets. Yes, you have won these tickets to see Fetty Wap.
1: Yeah.
0: That's a stone pony. You know what I'm saying? Yes. That works sometimes.
3: Yes.
0: You know what I mean? Being reactive works sometimes, Tracy. Because you won tickets to see Fetty Wap and stone pony. Okay. All right. So listen, I need to tell you.
3: I'm in there.
2: Yeah. Okay. Jersey.
0: Let's go. Jersey in the house. All right. So listen, I need you to tell me two things. Who you taking to this concert? I hope you don't slap them. And who is the station and the show that hooked you up?
3: 97.1.
0: Yeah, Merrill
3: and the crew.
0: Yes, sir.
1: I'll tell you,
0: it's Merrill and the crew. You know what I mean? We here.
2: This is true.
0: Tracy from Jersey is going to see Fetty Wap and Stone Pony, and you are going to keep a lock right there on 97 Tri-State because Mia Bella's up next with Dude Tell Your Head.
1: She definitely pistol whipped that man.
2: Oh, yes, 100%.
0: 1,000,000%. That's what she got off the line. Quit. She's like, keep my tickets. Bro,
1: she was like, the statute of limitations isn't up. Let me get off the phone. But you got these tickets, though.
0: Yes, sir. You got them, man. Enjoy. I-97, Mornings with Merrill. Keep it locked. Hey, yo.

0: Three big brothers on volley, we'll beat you up.
1: Yes, sir.
2: Mm-hmm. Talk about it.
1: Smack in the back of your fat neck.
2: Yeah. All right. Now, I'm sure we've all seen the White House's Instagram page after Drake's Iceman dropped. Very strange. A graphic mimicking Drake's album cover was shared on the White House's official social media account, and it was iced out in MAGA. Of course, a lot of people had thoughts, and the memes and the comments are going crazy. One user said, gas is $12 trillion a gallon, and y'all are on here playing around.
0: Hello.
2: That's exactly what's taking place.
0: Crazy.
2: Now, another posted something with the same graphic that said, Epstein, because we need answers.
0: Hello.
2: Yeah.
0: How about you holding that chain?
1: Yeah.
2: What do you guys think?
0: Yo, I think Drake could do the funniest thing ever now, or something that will turn everybody's opinion about him 180 degrees.
1: Okay.
0: And that is be like, yo, take this ish off of my, don't put my music
1: hit
0: in y'all.
1: The White House with a copyright strike.
0: Yeah. You know what I'm saying? Vocally. Like, yo, get this shot of here, man. This is corny.
1: I mean, this is the one reason why a lot of people weren't crazy about the title of the album for a long time. They were like, you don't think you should read the room a little bit?
0: Like, call
1: yourself the Iceman and yada, yada, yada. Hey. Because, you know, the White House loved to troll. I know we'd expect our government to act with some decorum and be a little bit more professional, but they're not.
0: Nah.
1: And they just want to, like you said, like what Meryl says all the time, if it's hot, that's what Trump's on.
0: Yeah,
1: like, if it's popping, he wants to be part of it.
0: Let's go.
1: But I will tell you, the album is fire.
0: Bozo,
1: The album is hard, though. I can't front.
2: You sat with it for some time.
1: Sat with it for a weekend. I'm going to hold you. The boy is doing some of the best rap in his career. And given everything that we all admittedly said and talked about him during the whole Not Like Us era, the brother did come back strong. Gotta give him that. He's rapping his ass off on this album.
0: I'm gonna tell you right now, I forgot to put the clean version of the joint with popcorn on. And we were sitting by the pool like a family yesterday, enjoying the Drake album. And now my daughter's like, what does he mean by more than two fingers?
2: Oh!
0: One time in his nose, because he's picking his nose, sweetheart. That's what he's talking about.
2: Drake is not for the children.
0: No!
2: Okay.
1: It passed the card says this weekend, Saturday afternoon. I heard a lot of cars bumping in. So, hey, might be a hot summer for him.
2: Okay. Now, moving on, there is an update on the passing of Young Dolph. One of the men charged with the 2021 murder of the Memphis rapper pleaded guilty on Friday, May 15th, and received a 20-year prison sentence. He already served 5, so that's 15 for him now. And I don't know if you guys remember, but what he's pleading guilty to is obviously killing Young Dolph, but also they offered him, what, $100,000 to do this murder? Big Juke, or that's Yo Gotti's brother, allegedly. I believe he passed away, too. So my point is $100,000, and now 2 lives are lost.
0: Damn.
2: You know? It's sad. 15 years, that's a long time.
0: Also, fam, selfishly, you robbed us of Young Dolph and Klee Glock. Which is like Kobe and Shaq, bro, in the booth. You know what I'm saying? You asshole.
1: Bro.
0: Saying it's crazy. Nasty. Okay.
1: In front of a cookie, his cookie shop.
2: Yeah.
0: It's crazy. You know what I'm saying?
2: Sad. It really is.
0: Stop shooting rappers.
1: Stop shooting people.
0: Sorry, yes.
2: Damn.
0: Come on. We got to do like a 1990s like peace rally or something.
2: Yeah.
0: Like, you know what I mean? I'll show up and gain some weight so we can run it back.
2: For real. Right? Lisa Evers, bring back Push for Peace. Use your mind. It's your greatest weapon.
0: Hello.
2: Come on. That's it for Do Tell.
0: Thank you, Mia Bell.
2: I got
0: Keep
2: you.
0: Keep it locked right there. Hot 97 and you too. Get ready. 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We keep it up during the breaks. You know what I'm saying? Hey, double entendre. And we're going to do Hip Hop Jeopardy, The Mind of Meryl, and crazy, crazy-ish, because there's a lot of crazy things going on in the world. If you want these chance tickets, get your mind right for Hip Hop Jeopardy. All right? It's coming right up. Mind of Meryl, Magic Hour. Keep it locked right here. It's Mornings with Meryl. It's I'm Mickey Meryl. Wow. Meryl. Brand awareness. Let's go. Mia Bell. Hey, a lot of M's. Let's go.
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5: Dad, you have to be at work at 4 a.m. What are you doing? Get up, leafy head.

0: Yes, sir. I'll spare you on the vocals on a Monday.
1: Please.
0: Hey, it's your boy, the Kid Marrow. It's Mortis and Marrow. We are here. The team is in the building. Me and Bell Cash, Shiny Culture.
2: Yeah.
0: You know what I'm saying? Jason Rodriguez, the hip-hop legend, producing. If you don't know, check the guy's bylines. They're out of control. He has the Michael Jackson funeral card, amongst other collectibles that you wish you had in your collection. You bitch. Like, you know what? Let me chill. Okay. Okay. Hi, 97. Listen to me. I get to thinking sometimes. And when I get to thinking, Shiny's like, yo, Mara's thinking. Okay, it's time to do what we do and put the music on for him so he could ideate a little faster. Yeah. So here's my thoughts of here's the mind of Mara for today, gang. Weather was really nice yesterday. Shout out to Mia Bell for always giving y'all the weather, Tri-State. You know what I'm saying? Mm-hmm. Clap it up for her one time. Clap, clap, clap, clap. Thank you. You informed us that the weekend was going to be nice.
2: Yes.
0: And it very much was, you know?
2: 80 degrees,
0: baby, and sunny. So I spent the day poolside yesterday.
2: Ooh.
0: Okay? So the Drake album came out. Albums, plural, came out. Mm-hmm. We was running those poolside. But, you know, we up here at 97. We do radio.
2: Yeah.
0: You know, we are radio people. And I was not going to work on my day off. So I said, yo, Spotify, you do the work, okay? Whatever AI agent you are currently using, after this Drake runs, you are going to just play music, shuffle music in this vibe. Just keep the summer vibes, upbeat, tempo, hip-hop going, all right? And it was like, I got you. Here's some P. Diddy. I was like, whoa. But you know what? We was by the pool surrounded by trees and nobody was watching me. So when the bum, bum, bum, bum, bum,
1: bum,
0: I was like, oh. My shoulders started moving involuntarily and I was like, no. Hold on. Switch to, wow. What are we doing? I don't know. I don't know how to feel. I'm conflicted, y'all. So here's the question. Here's the mind of Merrill. Okay, there's a lot of artists that have been canceled for doing, rightfully so, a lot of them rightfully so, for doing foul things. Some of them, we were talking about off mic, have had missteps and have been canceled almost permanently and maybe deserve a shot at redemption. You know, Chris Hepburn shot, we're looking at you. But, you know, some people have been hard canceled, okay? And some of these people have very large catalogs, all right? I will read what Jason Rodriguez refers to as the Mount Rushmore of fumble in the bag, okay? P. Diddy, obviously I mentioned. R. Kelly.
2: Number
0: one on the list. You know what I'm saying? The first Battle Hall of Famer of destroying your career. Trey Songz. And hotly debated. Tory Lanez.
1: Wow.
0: So you got four. If you had to uncancel, you know what I'm saying? Go back in time and say, artist, don't do that. It's going to ruin your legacy if you do this depraved thing that you're about to do. If you could undo one of these people, who would it be? 1-800-223-9797 and YouTube chat.
1: It's not that
0: Let
1: hard.
0: Us know.
2: What?
0: Let us know.
1: It's not that hard.
0: If you could undo, meaning that whoever this, whatever this person did, they never did it. It never happened. You can go back in time. You can warn them. You can say, don't. I know you're a sick mental person. We're going to get you some help. And you're not going to do these depraved things that you end up doing.
1: Yeah.
0: Okay?
1: Yeah.
3: So this is Diddy, Tory Lanez, Trey Songz,
0: and R. Kelly.
2: Oh, my God. What a list.
1: Yay, right? Did you say yay too?
0: Did
1: I let him?
0: His fan base is so strong.
1: True.
0: That it's like, can he? If you're still making money.
2: Yeah, he's still out here.
0: R. Kelly's drinking moonshine and singing on the toilet right now. You know what I mean?
1: Like, given the way you preface it, like, that was the one I would want to do. I'd want to go back in time and tell, yay, don't say that thing about the people.
0: Shut up.
1: Make the beats.
0: Okay.
1: Shut up.
0: Make the beats. Okay. Like homie said to the cats, yo, you scratch. Okay. Oh, we got a caller on the line with opinions. Let's go. Hi, 97, Mortis and Marrow, talk to me. What do you think about this? You know what I'm saying? Which artists, if you could uncancel what they did and open up the discography for our enjoyment again, which artists would you choose? Don't even have to be one on the list.
3: Quarter number two.
1: You there, champ?
0: Yeah.
1: Talk to us, you live.
2: I can hear you breathing.
1: What? Yeah, he's breathing super hard.
0: Yeah, come on. Did you fall asleep?
1: There you go.
0: Hey, we got him. All right, what's your name? Where you calling from?
2: What's up, girl?
4: Yes, my name is Nikita. I'm calling from Brooklyn.
1: Love Brooklyn.
0: Nikita from Brooklyn. Okay, so which one of those four? It doesn't have to be those four. One artist of your choice that has been canceled for doing something nasty and foul that you could unfoul and unnasty.
4: For sure.
0: R. Kelly.
1: You said that with a lot of enthusiasm.
4: Absolutely. I'm bringing R. Kelly back.
1: Now you keep it real with us. You still run up the R. Kelly streams to this day right now? You haven't stopped listening to him since
4: of course.
1: Went,
4: yeah. That's my guy.
0: Do you do it with a little bit of regret?
4: No. First of all, I don't even want to get deep. Because I feel like, if y'all want to charge my guy, charge everybody.
0: Like who?
2: Oh,
4: what
2: no.
4: What happened to the parents? Where were you? You know what?
1: Speaking of truth, man. Speaking of truth. We ain't judging you. Just a
2: little
1: bit.
2: Hey, I'm judging you.
4: So all these kids were on tour. They were doing this with him. They were doing that with him. If my daughter were going even for a night, Michelle, where are you? Like, what's going on? Hello, hello, hello. You're trying to figure it out. So, like, were you guys paid off? Like, what's the deal here? What happened to all the teachers that were just watching this whole time? Everybody's brave enough to come on a documentary and say, oh, yeah, we saw it happen. And you guys just watch these kids go through this.
0: Oh, man, this nasty work. Yo, listen.
4: But, R. Kelly, he's sick, but he's talented.
0: He's sick, but he's talented. We'll leave it at that. Thank you for calling in. I appreciate
2: you. And that's
0: you.
2: The problem. The butt is the problem. Yeah. When do we stand up and say there are no buts?
1: There's no
2: buts. And that's the thing.
0: Yeah. We got to have a line, okay? Caller, what's your name? Where you calling from? And what is your line?
5: Hey, what's going on? This is Slato from Corona.
0: What up? Yes. You know what I'm saying? Corona the
5: house. You know what I'm saying? Bronze, I want to, real quick, first and foremost, you know what I'm saying? Everything is how it needs to be. The best it could possibly be. We got to believe that.
1: That's right.
5: You know, Trey Songz, I'm disappointed in my boy right there. One of the best. I don't know what he be doing, but, you know what I'm saying? I don't hear great things. Your other boy, R. Kelly, one of the best. You know what I'm saying? Really one of the best. You know, but he did what he did. Your other boy, Tory Lanez, they say he innocent in the first place. That leave Diddy. If he would have not did what he did, the nature of the industry could be, I don't even know what it could be, but what they say he did, you know? So, yeah, that's an easy one. You got to, Diddy, if somebody saved him the best way, a lot more possibilities. But, hey, we here now. Splock is here. Blessings, y'all.
0: Hey, peace. Thank you. Appreciate you calling in. Yo, see? Maybe he needed a guy like that by his side to be like, yo, my man. That is a very large order of... What are we doing with that?
1: Like, you need that much Johnson & Johnson?
0: Yeah. Why are we at Teterboro so often? What is going on?
2: Yeah.
0: Like, let's chill out. You know what I'm saying? Maybe turn it down a little bit. Yo, listen. Keep it live right there. High 97. Okay, y'all got some opinions. Some very spicy ones.
1: Very
0: okay?
1: Strong.
0: Very sriracha opinions this morning. This messy Monday. We getting super messy. Keep it live right here because we're going to... You know what I'm saying? Rate the ship a little bit with a Hip Hop Jeopardy. It's coming up next. You want some tickets to see Chance the Rapper?
1: Hey.
0: Chicago's finest. Okay, keep it locked.
1: What up, Chano?
0: Because we got it for you. All right, Chano from 79. All right, Sporters Romero. It's your buddy Kim Merrill. Be a

0: 5'9", brown eyes.
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3: 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Go ahead, do it.
1: Shimmy, every time. Shimmy, shimmy, yeah. Shimmy, yeah. Shimmy, shimmy, yeah. My dog. That's how I was supposed to go. Yo. I was born in 83. I remember ODB with one sunglasses. The sunglasses with one shade missing. And he did shimmy shimmy y'all the right way.
3: Oh my god.
1: Johnny, when we go to music, the next music break, can you please play the right shimmy shimmy y'all for me?
4: The right one, right?
1: Please.
2: Oh, okay. Let's baby, see if we I have like it. Wrong.
1: Come on, please. Let's. Yeah, I know we got the BLS computers on deck, but do we have shimmy, the original version of shimmy shimmy y'all, y'all? Yes. Listen. Tri-State. You know what I'm saying?
2: Yeah.
1: Hey, okay, listen.
5: Wear a condom.
1: Uh-huh. Wear a condom. Say, just

0: Yeah, come on. You gotta be, you gotta have a little more in it, Dave. Listen, Squad. Speaking of rappers, you know what I'm saying? Chance the Rapper, you know what I mean, has a concert, and that concert requires tickets for entry, and we got it for you, but you gotta do something, and that something is
1: boys and girls,
0: hip hop jeopardy. That's right,
1: New York City.
0: Bow.
1: This is.
0: Listen.
1: Hip Hop Jeopardy.
0: Cass has had an entire weekend to come up with a bars.
2: Yeah, why do you know? I
0: didn't want to beat.
2: It's all good, though. We come off the top.
0: Yeah. Right. That's like a real rapper.
2: You already know, son. Let's go.
0: I'm looking at my
2: New York City. I'm focused.
0: Yo.
2: Let's go.
3: Let's go.
2: Wake that ass up. Okay. Make sure you look dapper. Answer these questions, and you get to see Chance the Rapper.
0: Woo!
2: Don't mess around with these tickets. End up like the Pistons and you sit your ass. I forgot the rest.
0: This is what New York sounds like.
2: Throw up the glass. You come finish
0: on.
2: A barrel.
0: Let's go. You know what I'm saying? Shannon, call me. Stop playing. This is what. Yo. That's called balls. Y'all know nothing about that.
2: I'm not about that.
0: Come
2: son.
0: On. Listen. But you do know about this.
2: Yes.
0: Hip Hop Jeopardy. All right. So get ready. We got callers on the line. Let's get it. All right.
1: Caller number one.
0: Caller yo. Number one. Talk yo, to yo, me. Yo. What's your name? Where you calling
4: what's,
0: from?
4: What's the word? What's the word?
0: Hey. Good morning. You know what I'm saying? You sound like you had a little, you know what I'm saying? Good breakfast.
4: I just got activated.
0: Yeah. Okay. You know what I'm saying? Let's go. All
2: right. Get so activated, champ.
0: You know what I mean? You know the four categories, right? East Coast hip hop culture.
4: East Coast hip hop.
0: Oh, he's like, I don't even want to hear the rest. All right. Bet. Okay.
4: Yo, every time I play, it's Austin from the Bronx. Every time I play, I can't get it. We're going to get it today.
0: All right, bet. Yo, see. Let's go. Austin from the Bronx. Lock in. Okay. Yo, okay. This rapper took inspiration from the Oberheim drum machine when he created his stage name.
2: You got 5 seconds. J-Rod's a single. Five.
4: One more. Let me hear the question again, bro.
0: Okay.
3: Austin, damn.
0: Don't blame Mero. I got outvoted. My Bronx brother. I love you. Listen. Okay.
2: We follow Mia's rules.
0: Yes.
2: Says, okay.
3: Don't
2: ifs, ands, or us.
0: You listen.
3: Hey, now I get in it.
2: That's right.
0: She's the mom of the house. She's the house mom. You got to listen to mom, all right? Mom's rules supersede everybody's.
3: You should have got it from the voice.
0: Sorry.
3: Man.
0: Come on. I was trying to throw you a ball there, Jay, because we fellow Bronxites. All right, listen. Who's on the line right now? What's your name? Where you calling from? And are you ready?
5: I'm ready.
0: All right. Tell me your name.
2: What's
0: maybe
2: your
0: something
2: name?
0: I'm saying.
5: My name is Nene. I'm from Fort Greene.
0: Nene from Fort Greene. She's like, y'all not here to play. It's Brooklyn in the house. All right, Nene. East Coast hip hop, culture, R&B, and Southern hip hop.
5: Give me culture, baby.
0: Okay, culture. Uno.
6: Here we go. All right. This movie featured a park scene ripped from a verse on Nas's One Love song. Oh my God, this is a diabolical question.
2: Jason hates y'all. You got 5 seconds. Five.
5: A park scene
0: in Belly.
6: Think Nas, park scene, two, movie.
3: And answer with a question.
0: Benches.
5: The love movie was not like this.
3: Huh?
6: I'm sorry, that's not it. This is diabolical.
3: Damn, that's a and hard question.
6: And the answer is the movie.
0: What is Whoa. Belly?
2: If you guys ever hate these questions,
0: that is a severe dial tone.
2: Feel free to file your grievances to Jason Rodriguez. Who sometimes wants to give you some goodies, and sometimes it feels like terrorizing. Yo. Today's a terrorizing day for
3: Jason. Yes, it is.
0: Yo, hello. And I hope your brain is working on this Monday because you got some deep cut hip hop references to answer.
2: Right.
0: All right. What's your name? Where you calling from? And are you ready?
1: Caller 3.
2: You want these tickets?
0: Come on now.
3: Come on.
0: Make it He's up. The rapper.
2: Take it off mute.
0: He's not doing the Love My Wife stuff
2: got
0: no more. He's rapping.
2: Ooh, I love my wife.
3: It's the way people call us up and make us wait for
0: yeah,
3: them.
0: Yeah, hello.
3: Come on.
0: Hey, there we go. Okay, all right. I heard a hello. All right, what's your name? Where you calling from, champ? You ready?
7: Bobby from Chi-Rock.
3: All right.
0: From Chi-Rock.
3: Far Rock.
0: Far Rock in the house. Okay, so you got East Coast hip hop, culture, R&B, and Southern hip hop. Which do you choose?
8: I do R&B.
0: R&B. All right. Armin Bell.
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2: 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Mm-hmm. Listen up.
3: This one-name singer made her debut when she told her man, "Tonight it's about me."
2: Me.
3: There we go.
2: And about you. 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
8: Who is Mary J. Blige?
0: Oh, man.
2: Damn. You had the first letter right.
3: Yeah. You know what? Right. Who is Maya?
0: Maya is the answer. Hi, 97. Morning, Zomero. Hip Hop Jeopardy. Chance the Rapper tickets are at stake here. What's your name? Where you calling from? Are you ready?
9: Hi, I'm Tiffany. I'm calling from Brick City.
0: Okay, Tiffany from Brick City. All right, listen. You got East Coast hip hop, culture, R&B, and Southern hip hop.
9: Let me get East Coast hip hop.
0: All right. East Coast hip hop. The question is, this Brooklyn rapper is known for the Soul Tape mixtape series.
3: Easy.
9: Yo. Who is Fabulous?
0: Hey! Come on! Okay.
2: That's right.
0: Come on. All right, Ma, listen.
3: Yeah.
0: Let's go. Give me that one more time because it came through a little foggy.
9: Tiffany.
0: Congratulations.
3: Hey, Tiffany.
0: Okay. Tiffany.
9: Hey.
0: Tiffany from Jersey. You will be in the building at Summer Stage 818. That is August 18th. You know what I'm saying? To see Chance the Rapper. Okay. Listen. I just need you to tell me one thing, baby. Who you taking to the show and the station and the show that hooked you up?
9: I'm going to take my son. He just turned 18.
0: Okay.
9: He's going to turn 18 in July, so I'm going to take him. Sure. And thank you, Hot 97.
0: What's the show, baby?
2: And what's the name of the show, baby?
0: Come on. Brand Awareness.
9: This is the name of the show, The Morning Show.
0: It's Morning's
2: Miracle. Come on, Brandon is important. Say Morning's Miracle.
0: Say Morning's
2: Miracle. Just say Morning's Miracle.
3: Morning.
2: Take your tickets away, y'all. I'm just kidding.
9: You gotta help me.
0: Mornings with Mero. Okay, give me the
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9: Okay, Morning with Mero. Thank you.
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2: We should take our tickets back.
0: We gonna cut that one for the drop. All right.
2: It'll sound good on the radio.
0: Shout out to Tiffany. You know what I'm saying? For what it even though, you know what I'm saying? She's not aware of the top of the funnel awareness. You know what I'm saying? We gonna fix that though. Marketing, brand awareness. Mm-hmm. All right, yo, it's Morning with Mero, y'all. Okay. Listen, we gonna bang the tickets on you if you don't get the name right.
3: Yeah.
0: Keep it locked right here. Up next, listen, there's a lot of crazy things going on in the world, and you know what segment tackles those things. Crazy, crazy. Keep it locked here for Crazy, Crazy. Hi, 97 Mornings from Mero. We will be right back after the break. Yeah.

0: killing them.
1: Had to let you know.
0: You be killing them. Killing them. You be killing them, girl. You be killing them.
1: All the ladies.
0: You be killing them.
1: Like to congratulate you. Congratulations.
0: You be killing them, girl. You be killing them.
1: And you just came from the gym clothes, in a fitted cap and some Timbos, in a pair of flats, well-trimmed toes, camera in the mirror, BBM pose. Still killing them. You still killing them. You still killing them.

0: Listen, summertime, but don't get crazy. I know the weather makes some people crazy. Don't get crazy and buy Chanel or crazy. Yeah. You know what I mean? The economy's bad right now, okay?
1: Save
0: your money for that unleaded, okay? Because you're going to need it. Okay, a lot of things are going crazy, so it's time. You know what it is. Yeah, this might be your favorite segment. Maybe it's not. Maybe it is. But if it is, it's time. You know what I'm saying?
2: Crazy.
0: A lot of crazy things are happening, Shawnee.
2: Crazy.
0: Doing crazy things. Shout out to Uncle Murder for the drop. You know what I'm saying? Check him out with Tony Ayo on the Roll Report podcast. Is it the Roll Report?
3: Is it called Roll Report? I don't know. But shout out to Yayo Murder.
0: Yeah, shout out to Yayo Murder, goddammit.
3: Yeah.
0: Yo, he's in Morocco. He smoked up. You know what I'm saying? 50 plays on.
3: Caviar pancakes.
0: Come on, y'all playing games, man. We see caviar pancakes. Azerbaijan, man. Come on. Stop playing. Y'all can't spell this stuff, man. It's the real report. You know what I'm saying? Raw. It's real. Yo, okay. Listen. The crazy thing that is our crazy topic of today is it's something that happened that's crazy, and then somebody being said in defense of that crazy action that is also crazy.
3: Mm-hmm.
0: The crazy defense in question is Paul Pierce defending the crazy plaintiff or defendant, rather, Dr. Cheyenne.
3: Doctor
0: Cheyenne.
3: Cheyenne. You got to use doctor in quotation marks.
0: Doctor in quotations. Yeah, Dr. Yeah. Cheyenne Bryant, who has been embroiled. SAT word for y'all in a controversy over her credentials, which apparently she does not have, which has been confusing because she said she's not gonna practice with a license. Also, she said that the school where she studied is no longer around, so she can't access her transcripts.
1: Mm.
0: Yeah, so Paul Pierce had to say, and I quote.
3: Oh, we got
1: the call. Oh, we got the call.
0: Oh,
1: we got
0: the call.
1: Things are working over
0: here. Hey, things are working in the shop today. We paid the bills. Hey.
4: I feel like if you're changing lives and you're able to say, walk away from Dr. Cheyenne, like, damn, that really helped me out. Just because she put doctor in front of her, I mean, people do that all the time. You think she's the only one? No, she's the most famous one. Therapist and all these things to get the doctor. Just because you went by the book, that don't mean she's less qualified. She did it a different way.
1: But she's saying she does have her doctorate in her stuff.
4: Yeah, but like people questioning if she don't. Even if she don't, and if she can't prove it, is she changing lives? Is what I'm saying.
1: Then you're Paul just Pierce? A woman changing lives.
3: You're a good friend, Paul Pierce. I respect that. Yo, I respect that sticking up for your friend.
0: Tremendous
3: you sound
0: friend.
3: Wild, though.
0: You sound wild. Look, dog, listen. She's giving like relationship advice, kind of like a therapist.
1: Yeah.
0: Right?
3: She calls her podcast episodes, like with the Shannon Sharps and the Joe, like she calls them therapy sessions. Like,
0: yeah.
3: She doesn't call them podcast appearances. Right.
1: She calls herself a doctor.
3: Yeah.
0: That's what I'm saying. Listen, okay. Let me zoom out for a second, y'all.
3: Zoom out.
0: You know what I'm saying? Because there's a lot of people who do have a doctor in front of their name that has nothing to do with like any type of like medicinal, mental, physical thing. Shout out to my sister-in-law, rest in peace, Tracy. She had a doctorate and she had a PhD.
1: Yeah.
0: And I forget what it was. It was like prison abolition or something like that.
1: And she earned it.
0: Earned it. Mm-hmm. Went to school for very long time, you know what I'm saying, to get this. And you'd be damned if she didn't call herself doctor. You know what I'm saying? But, you know, work for it. But if you don't put the work in, dog, that's like, yo, Mia Bell, you know what? She's a great surgeon. She's not a doctor. She didn't go to school for heart surgery, but she did like 3 heart surgeries before. She's really good at it. If you walked out of that OR and your heart was beating well, then you know what I mean? Who cares if she has a license or not?
1: Also, Paul Pierce, like, why?
3: That's the whole thing. She definitely has the show a lot, though. Like, they've been on the show a lot together. So
0: just him saying it in the Paul Pierce voice messed me up. He's like, hey, man, if your doctor's just cool like that, you know what I mean? Why not, cuh?
3: Man.
0: You know what I mean? Well, you don't need to be a doctor to be a doctor, cuh. You know what I'm saying? And I'll leave you with that riddle to unpack. Hot 97 Mornings with Murph. You know what I'm saying? We're going to be right back with Dude Tell. We got to pay some bills, y'all. You know what I'm saying? Let's go. Let's get into it. It's crazy. It's a crazy world. We're going to pay some crazy bills. You're welcome.
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0: Yes, sir. I'm not a dog. I'm a very nice guy. Who am I? I'm the Kid Mero. 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Hello. Wake it on up, New York, New Jersey, Connecticut. It is 8:50 a.m. If you're not up, you should be up. And if you're not up yet, wake up, okay? There's something in the ashtray ready for you to spark. Okay, listen. We're going to get right into it. It's Do Tell. With our girl, Mia Bell. You know what I'm saying? Not one of the best. The best.
1: Come on.
0: Get it right.
2: Don't forget the bell. Ding, ding.
1: Yeah. Now, it looks like Drake's hit list from his three albums reportedly targeted 14 individuals, and we have the list. Okay.
0: Drake's most wanted list.
1: Yes. And at the top, it's Kendrick Lamar.
0: Oh, of course. Mm-hmm. Yeah.
1: Then we got J. Cole. Mm-hmm. Then we got Jay-Z. Oh. Now, I didn't peep the Jay-Z bar, but I'm going to read it to you guys because he said, I'll take 500K, not the dinner. I never could learn ish from none of y'all.
0: Old hands.
1: Okay, now moving on. He mad
3: that Jay put him in that Super Bowl.
1: That's what it is. He also has Rick Ross on the list, mm-hmm. Pusha T, mm-hmm. ASAP Rocky, Dr. Dre, Pharrell, Joe Budden, LeBron James, DeMar DeRozan.
4: Yeah, of course you got it.
1: Mustard, DJ Khaled, and Lucian Grange.
0: Wow.
4: I think the Uyghur even caught one, so you make that 15.
0: Sheesh.
1: Yeah. And High 97 missed one, so.
4: I'm telling you, we're not on the op list no more, Cass.
0: We're
4: good. It's a new era.
0: Oh, we're okay, so we're good.
5: No. You're not good. Sorry, guys.
1: The voice of Cass.
5: You're not good.
0: We're not good.
1: One day I'll tell y'all.
0: Maul, make it happen for us, Maul.
1: Right.
4: I'll tell you this, though, man. Drake had. Anytime I see these things, these breakdowns of how many people he dissed, like, I have to go back to 2 years ago how many people were legitimately, gleefully dancing to this man's downfall. No matter what you think about how he responds on this album, I always said, yo, once this whole Not Like Us thing dies down, we have to have a serious conversation how people feel about Drake. Because folks were really happy to see this dude catch an album.
0: Hello.
4: Extremely happy. Yeah. It wasn't just a good for hip hop battle. You know what I'm saying? It was a real deal, seemed like a takedown towards him. So if he got something to say about it, hey. Man, let the man speak his piece, bro.
1: Yeah, and what I'm also seeing, too, with these disses from this album, not a lot of them are correct. I'm seeing what he said about Mustard, saying Mustard heard about us, got to catch up to the slaps. You ain't had one since me and YG rap. That's not true.
4: Not like us went crazy.
0: That was a big chore. You know what I'm saying? As you would hear on Shawty Culture's World will wake up every Saturday.
4: He also said something about like his dad having cancer, and then on TMZ they call him like a few hours later. He was like, no, I had it, I'm good now, like I don't have no cancer, what y'all talking about?
0: But in any case,
4: he was rapping his ass off in his album. Some people call some very well deserved shots.
0: You got bars, you know what I'm saying? Okay, listen, High 97 Mornings with Mero, man, keep it locked right here. It is Monday. Spicy Monday is also Movie Monday. Okay, we discuss some films on the morning show. That's right, we got a little bit of everything for y'all. Keep it locked right here. It's Mornings with Mero. Thank you, Mia Bell. We will be right back with some movie situations. The heat check. We talking sequels on a heat check. Let's go. High 97 Mornings with Mero. Keep it locked right there.
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0: Yes, sir. Hot 97 Mornings with Merrill. It's your buddy Kim Merrill on the mic. You know what I mean? It's Messy Monday, but it's also Movie Monday, okay? It's the heat check. We talk about something hot. Hot topic. Burning topic we want to get into. And today, as it is Movie Monday, we're talking about sequels. How do y'all feel about sequels? You know what I'm saying? Because a film gets... I like calling them films. You know what I'm saying? It makes me feel fancy and smart. A film gets released. You enjoy it. It does numbers, whatever. Critical acclaim. And then they're like, yo, you know what we got to do? A part two. And sometimes the part two leaves a lot to be desired. Okay? Is there any sequels that y'all liked more than the original? Or like a sequel that like held it down?
1: A ton.
2: I mean, I thought Next Friday is slightly better than the original Friday. Friday's a classic. Don't get me wrong. When you're replacing a guy like Smokey, and then you get another classic. Then you got Money Mike. Then you got all these other people. Money Mike's in the next movie, but still.
0: Yeah.
2: Crazy.
0: Listen, I'm not mad at that take because I'm a it was written over Illmatic guy, and I got a lot of heat over that. Okay. You know what I'm saying?
3: There's a lot of them. How about like The Dark Knight? I think it's better than one of them. Terminator 2, when they came with the liquid. If you want to go old school, Back to the Future Part 2, if you want to go old school.
2: For sure.
1: Back then, they did a really good job at sequels. But you know what? I'm really proud of how they remade. Oh, yeah, that too.
3: The second Avenger movie?
1: Oh, yeah. But listen, lately, The Devil Wears Prada. That was really good.
0: And they could have messed that all the way up.
1: Yeah.
2: Yeah, I want to talk about that because I do feel like there needs to be like a statute of limitations on the sequels. Right? Like, if you make the sequel within like the next like 3, 4, 5 years, cool.
1: Right.
2: It's the movies that... Like,

0: like, which is why I didn't know about Devil Wears Prada for a little bit. When you just try to like jump back into the well and make a sequel like 10, 15 years after the fact, just because we got to squeeze out some IP out of something, right, then you're like, all right, this is a little whack. But I heard lots of good things about Devil Wears Prada sequel.
1: Yeah, you know they did a great job. I think when you're also using the original characters too, it adds a flair to it because we want to see them in a different light.
0: But then again, you got Coming to America.
2: Oh, thank you. I was about to say.
0: Like,
1: yeah, we didn't.
0: At all. I'm super good. Love the whole cast, but we didn't need this. No.
3: That could have been a limited series.
0: Word. Something.
3: On Peacock.
1: Yeah, sometimes they overdo it for sure.
3: Yeah. So, speaking of Friday, the next film in the Friday franchise is officially in the works. Cube said it's going down.
0: Mm-hmm.
3: During an interview with Entertainment Tonight, Cube was joined by Mike Epps, who responded to a question about Chris Tucker by saying that the pair were talking to him.
0: Yeah. Yo, Mike Epps was on 7 p.m. in Brooklyn talking about it. Aaron Magruder, creator of Boondocks, is writing the new Friday sequel.
3: Oh, baby.
0: It's supposed to be about gentrification. So that should be really interesting, man. Friday hasn't missed, so we'll see.
3: And then on top of that, we got a new novel. You know, books become movies, y'all. And that's what happens in modern times. A new novel set in the Godfather universe. The title is Connie. It's officially scheduled for fall 2027. The book is centered around Connie, who's the only daughter of Don Corleone. A movie is also in development because, you know, the book is the IP for the movie.
0: Yeah. I feel like it's going to do well. You know what I'm saying? Lots of girl power.
3: Might be a prequel, but who knows? Yeah. You know what I'm saying? Maybe she becomes a female My Boss. Who knows?
0: Real girl boss, actually.
3: Yeah.
0: They're going to eat that up.
3: A real girl boss? I'm going to give you a Colombian necktie, a girl boss. Listen, how do you feel about sequels? Call us up. Or maybe don't. You know what I'm saying? However you feel. But the number you know is 1-800-223-9797. Call and tell us how you feel about sequels. 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All right, keep it locked right here. 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
1: 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Top of the morning, top of the morning, top of the morning.

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0: As we stay on the Jersey side, on the Queens side. Top of the morning, top of the morning. 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
1: Know you trying to have fun, but make sure we link by the end of the night. Don't be out with your friends, flirting with, you know it ain't right. Keep it real.

Wasn't you a homebody? Now all of a sudden you always outside. Why is you wasting your time? Come be with me, girl, you know I don't mind. And you know that you're fine. Flex on your story, you post all the time. You a 10, that mean you a dime. So I'm on your body, I'm all on your spine. 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Know you trying to have fun, but make sure we link by the end of the night. Don't be out with your friends, flirting with you know it ain't right. Keep it real.

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0: 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Mia Bell.
1: Yes, sir.
0: We here. Cassie Famide.
2: Yes, sir. New York City Conference Finals 24 hours away.
0: Woo, let's go.
2: Get this ass whooping.
0: Yes. You know what I'm saying? Shiny Cultures on the board. Mr. Worldwide Wake Up himself.
3: Yeah, I mean, bullet.
0: You know what I mean? Of course, DJ Cash One. Big Uno on the wheels of steel.
4: You know the vibes.
0: Come on, baby. Talk to him. He got the heavy hitters podcast, y'all. You know what I'm saying? Lock in with that. You need to know. Okay, listen. A lot of things going down. You know what I'm saying? It's a great show, you know. Stay tuned for tomorrow for Trauma Bonding Tuesdays. But before we go, I would be remiss if I did not shout out all my Haitians in the tri-state area. Make some noise.
2: Stop
0: by
2: saying.
0: You know what I'm saying? Get back. Talk to him.
5: They feel say Haitian. Levez des mains en l'air. Okay?
0: Yeah.
5: Okay. Now, I just gave you guys a little fun talk last night over at SOB's. We did a day party celebrating Haitian Flag Day. Shout out to Citizen B.
0: Too.
5: Oh, it was lit, okay? DJ Easy Pass and K-Dog, they turned it up. And, of course, Mia Bell as your host. I walked in, and when I tell you, it was so lit. Haitian flags everywhere.
0: Let's go, turn
5: crazy.
0: It up.
5: Now, let me give you a little history real quick that you could take home with you. Okay. Now, that red and blue that you see, our leader of the revolution, Dessalines, he made sure he ripped that white out of the French flag from our colonizers and kept that blue and red for unity. And not only that, afterwards, the flag was changed to black and red because the black was representing, of course, black power.
0: Of course. Mm-hmm.
5: Our African heritage. And then it got changed back to the blue and red, the flag that his goddaughter designed. So, yeah, unity. And one thing that Haitian people stand for is that for all of us.
0: That's right.
5: Black people around the world. That's who we fought for.
0: That's right.
5: So, yeah, we're going to keep that same energy.
0: Keep that same energy.
2: Baby.
0: You know what I mean? Let's go.
2: Hot
0: 97. Morning, bro. Shout out to me and Bell, goddammit. Shout out to all my Haitians out there holding it down in the tri-state. Trauma Bonding Tuesdays is tomorrow. So listen, I'm going to give you a little bit of homework. Struggle meals that you still eat today regardless of your income. There's your homework. New York, New Jersey, Connecticut. We're going to see y'all tomorrow. Trauma Bonding Tuesdays. It's the gang in the building. Do not forget.
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0: 4 p.m.
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0: Summer Jam.
2: Summer Jam.
0: Okay, announcement. Yeah. Vanessa, we're going to be in the building with her. And that's mañana. All right? Ooh. 4 o'clock. The whole gang in the building. Summer
2: the
0: Jam announcements.
2: Be
0: the whole city's going
2: to
0: be lit.
2: Wants to know who's going to be on Summer Jam.
0: You want to know, and you're about to find out. Tomorrow, 4 p.m., all right? Hot 97 Mornings, Romero. We'll see y'all tomorrow. We passing the baton to DJ Drewski. Keep it locked. Don't forget, podcast, Mornings, Romero. Everything is on YouTube and wherever you get your podcast. Good night.
2: Good morning.
0: Oh, good morning, Tri-State. Good afternoon. You know what I'm saying? DJ Drewski's up next. Keep it right locked right there. Okay, we up out of here. We go get some foot rubs. Peace.
2: Hey.
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Hopefully you enjoyed your weekend. My weekend was crazy. You know, there's always something going on. I'm heavy hitters. We outside. And don't forget, tomorrow, 4 p.m.

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Drizzy Drake is breaking records. It's Hot 97. Welcome to the Midday Movement. DJ Drewski in the building. Drake dropped 3 projects over the weekend. Big Drake summer this year. I don't care what you say. I'm a Drake fan. You can hit me up at SoDrewski on Instagram. Let me know if you're a Drake fan, what song you want me to get on. But Drake set a record for the biggest streaming day ever by a male artist in Spotify history. Drake's still making history 20 years later. He is definitely a GOAT.

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1: I wish I had team members like Shea Alexander, High 97, DJ Drewski in the mix, holding it down, of course. You can hit me up at So Drewski. And I just seen on Instagram that after winning the NBA MVP, Shea Alexander bought his teammates, AP watches, not the AP collab with Swatch, real AP watches and trench coats. That's how you know they getting money in the NBA. Already getting money playing regular ball. But when you the NBA MVP.

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I just seen a video of two United States Navy planes. They crashed into each other during an air show near Idaho Mountain Air Force Base. No one was hurt, thank God. You see the pilots jumping out the plane. They had parachutes on. So, you know, they were ready for any disaster like that to happen. But that is insane. Two Navy planes crashing into each other. I'm glad no one got hurt on the ground. No one got hurt in the sky. We lost two Navy planes. But that's the least of the worries, right? Everyone was safe. Everyone made it home to their family. That's what we need. Positive.

something about a conservative regular girl that still can beat up chairs. 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Zodiac sign, it must be a Gemini moon, cause we about to go half. Mistakenly, nobody been in a bag, but how many bodies done been in her?

Boomin DJ Drewski, and I know you've seen it. Everyone going crazy over the AP Swatch collab. Listen, it's not a limited time edition. It's just not one day thing. They plan on selling these watches in the store. This collaboration, people are acting like it's a drop. Like, you know, when they drop sneakers and everyone's in line. Or at Roosevelt Field Mall, a couple malls across the country had to shut the store down because people don't know how to behave. Shout out to Lil TJ. I seen him on Instagram giving away AP Swatch watch. Everyone's making wristbands to put the watch in. It went really viral. That's how you turn up. That's great marketing. So shout out to Swatch. Shout out to AP Watches. And everyone out there that owns a $60,000 AP watch, shout out to you too.

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5: Let's get the party started. See you at the bar, you was hardly talking. That's when I knew that your heart was scarring. Friends to lovers need a part to star in. 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

Nice. We got more new music on the way. It's Sound 97, DJ Drewski holding you down. The Instagram is at So Drewski. And please remember, tomorrow, 4 p.m., Nessa is announcing that Summer Jam Experience lineup. They said it's not just a concert, it's an experience. It's going down, and that lineup drops tomorrow at 4 p.m., so make sure you tune in with Nessa. In the meantime, I got more new music on the way, playing all your favorite joints, and I'm going to tell you how to win some tickets right after this.

got some tickets on the way. It's Hot 97. Welcome to the Midday Movement. DJ Drewski in the building. Tickets to see Fetty Wap. My dog Fetty Wap will be performing live at Brooklyn Paramount. When I Play Folded by Kalani, that's your chance to win the ninth caller. You will be in the building, so keep it locked right here, all right?

Jack Shaquille O'Neal is graduating. It's High 97. Welcome to the Midday Movement. DJ Drewski, I'm here. Shout out to all the 2026 graduates. But Shaquille O'Neal, Big Shaq, graduated from LSU with a Master's of Liberal Arts degree. He actually walked the stage during LSU's graduation ceremony. You know, Shaq is like 10 foot tall, so everybody in there knew who Shaq was. When he touched that stage, they went crazy. But to see him still accomplishing so many cool things at his age and as successful as he is, he don't stop. That's motivation. You need motivators. You need leaders, like real leaders.

Oh, he's going away for 20 years. Yes, it's Hot 97. What's up? Welcome to the Midday Movement. DJ Drewski in the building. Now, triple threat. Listen to this. The suspect that was charged in Young Dolph's murder, you know, rapper Young Dolph, he got murdered a couple years ago, pleaded guilty and sentenced to only 20 years in prison. I feel like if you cold blood, you know, take someone's life, you should go to jail for life. Well, this guy, he got sentenced to 20 years. I'm sure the 20 years in prison is not going to be sweet. I'm sure Young Dolph has a lot of fans and family and people that love him in those jails. So he's going to have a rough time.

0: 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You call me and we outside.
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2: Can't stop, won't stop. Yeah. Can't stop, won't stop, never stop. 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

I enjoyed the weekend and while I was working, from the clubs to the parties to the concerts. Shout out to everyone that came out and rocked out with me. I posted some video on my Instagram. We were in Staten Island. The love from the YNs and the youth is crazy. I don't know where people get their information from and why they try to switch things up, but I got the streets and it's so crazy out here. The love is great. Over the weekend, we did the Reader's Grand Opening. Shout out to Mano. Shout out to Nems. Shout out to the legendary

I don't want to leave, but I gotta go right now. It's Sound 97, DJ Drewski. I still got a couple minutes left to play some of your favorite songs, so hit me up at So Drewski on my Instagram. Shoutouts, requests, I got you. And don't forget, Nessa, tomorrow, 4 p.m., that big Summer Jam Experience announcement. Matter of fact, Nessa's up next with DJ Camillo. They got more tickets to give away, and she might tell you one or two performers before tomorrow. I don't know. You just gotta stay locked in.

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0: bringing to Summer Jam?
1: You know what? I'm only bringing my girls. I just got over a nasty breakup. Ooh. So this is officially my Hot Girl Summer kickoff.
0: Can I ask you what happened? What made the breakup? He was cheating on you?
1: Yeah, he was.
0: Disgusting. With who?
1: I don't know. It's a coworker of his.
0: Ew. Okay, yeah. No, it's about to be the breakup glow up for you at Summer Jam. Make sure you're listening tomorrow, 4 o'clock. Summer Jam lineup announcement's going to be happening, okay?
1: All right. Thank you.

almost $500,000 in bail for this person who was wrongfully in prison for almost 30 decades, and his conviction was overturned last year. Love to Kim Kardashian for using her money for good use. All right, on the way, Instagram annoying us with new features.

0: I'm freaky, freaky like no one has ever made you feel, yeah. Yeah.
1: What's up, New York? 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
1: You were there?
0: I wasn't in the front, so where it's like, he didn't get on a mic and say anything. I just know that Jay-Z was just like, yeah, y'all don't believe me? 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You think you forgot about Mike until you actually see him in person, and you're like, no way.
1: He didn't get on a mic and say, like, hee, hee.

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0: white things crack. But the AP curling diamonds with protection. 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On the
1: track. Yo, it's Ice Spice. 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Hot 97.

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1: 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I ain't chicken tender, if you f*** my brother, I ain't mad at you.
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1: Met her in the trenches when she f***ing and then she tatted too.
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1: Yeah, my body different, when I'm over, yeah, I'm an animal.
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1: I'ma act a fool, I get active too. 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
2: 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IG launched this feature called Instance, and it's kind of like an Instagram story, but people can only view it once. And then once you see it, it disappears and it can't be viewed again. I don't know. I'm just sick and tired of all these new features when all I really want is my algorithm to show me things in chronological order. Is it too much to ask for? All right, coming up, I'm going to tell you how you can get a free air conditioner just in time for

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0: Nessa.
1: She's the host.

0: Summer Jam lineup. We're going to announce it at 4 o'clock. Are you ready?
1: So ready. I already warned my boyfriend that once the date is announced and the lineup and everything, to not plan a single thing during Summer Jam week, because he needs to make sure to get a ticket. Ooh. Because I never, ever miss Summer Jam.
0: That's right. Summer Jam lineup happening

you say, Lil Uzi Vert, Hot 97, number one for hip hop. 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

for hip-hop. Doja Cat quitting music for a few years. Doja was having a conversation with LUK Publication, and she said she wants to take 3 years off and do whatever. Maybe finally furnish her house. Listen, if you got money like that and you could do that, go ahead. Doja, don't be away too long. All right, coming up.

0: for hip hop. Summer Jam lineup dropping tomorrow, 4 o'clock. All right, now, Summer Jam, are you going to go with your girlfriend or is it a boys' night out? Or, you know, what's the vibe? What happens at Summer Jam stays at Summer Jam?
1: You never bring sand to a beach. Nah, it's the boys' time. You know, the boys and I, we're going to see, you know, how many numbers we can grab.
0: Are you in a relationship? Please tell me you're not.
1: I mean, I can neither confirm nor deny. You know what I'm saying? Like, that's a lot of classified information you're asking for.
0: Oh, no. Steer clear. 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

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See you at the bar, you was hardly talking. That's when I knew that your heart was scarring. Friends to lovers need a part to star in. Like, wait, babe, let me

For hip-hop, Kanye West's legal team is fighting back. Kanye West lost a copyright lawsuit for his song called Hurricane, and now he's got to pay up over $400,000 for not properly clearing the sample that he used on his song. In addition to that, Kanye's legal team is saying that the actual payout should only be about $180,000. Regardless, just cut the check and move on. All right, Lizzo is crashing out, and you're going to hear it in a few minutes.

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0: 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Lizzo was going off on her record label, and she knew she was. She's upset with them.
1: I don't know, but I'm crashing out on my label right now because there's not any marketing money being put towards all of my ideas. We had a meeting a month ago with like a bunch of incredible ideas. None of them have been implemented. I don't see them. I'm starting to really, really, really feel down about it because it's like I feel helpless. It's like, what more can I do?
0: I say it all the time. They build you up just to break you down. All right, best part of the day is coming up. We go commercial free after

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0: Now you getting drunk, calling me your man. 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

0: 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Summer Jam season is here. Summer Jam, the lineup drops tomorrow, 4 o'clock. All right, now I want to know, what's your favorite part of Summer Jam? Like, what do you look forward to every single year?
1: Yo, every single year, my most favorite part has got to be the people, man. Like, they bring that vibe, and I won't even lie, there's some baddies out there. I'm trying to mingle.
0: Yeah, no, for sure. I love that. You know, just when everybody's getting in, you know, sometime you got a tail party going on. The pre-party is always a vibe. The pre-gaming energy is happening. Then you walk over to your seats. You're hoping like, man, I hope I'm sitting next to somebody real cool. And it's a bonus if they look good. You know what I mean? Then maybe you're taking selfies. And then the air starts getting thick with beautiful aroma, if you know what I mean. It's a vibe.
1: Listen, I make sure I stay in the gym just for this event. When I get out there, I want to make sure I'm good to go. Ladies can see me. I can see the ladies.
0: Listen, I wait till the last minute to get right. I'm hoping hitting the elliptical for about 20 minutes right before Summer Jam does me right. But you know what? We go out there, have a good time. The memories are forever. And you're going to be listening tomorrow, 4 o'clock, for the Summer Jam lineup, right? The announcement's happening.
1: Oh, you already know. I'm there. Let's go.

Anybody in the highway stuck in that traffic? Hit me up on the gram at DJ Camilo Tagman Videos. Beautiful outside. I want to see what you're bobbing, what you're driving. I got tickets to see Chance the Rapper this hour. Stay.

my friend. Know what I'm saying? Outside is back to what it was, you know what I'm saying? Atlanta, tell you about my run, you know what I'm saying? Ask Pluto Banker 21, you know what I'm saying?

0: Summer Jam lineup happening tomorrow at 4 o'clock. Are you ready for this?
1: The entire city's tapped in, locked in. We want to know how it's going down.
0: And you know what else is happening tomorrow, right after we announce Summer Jam, all right? The biggest stage, the biggest show, the biggest vibe. You know what else is happening?
1: You talk about the Yankees?
0: I mean, we can show them love. No, I'm talking about the Knicks. Game one of the Eastern Conference Finals.
1: Oh, it's go time, baby. Y'all already know. New York Knicks, stand up, baby. Let's go.

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0: I gotta say, rest in peace, Chinx. Chinx Drugs, Far Rockaway.
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0: 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Hot 97, number one for hip hop. Hanging out with Nessa, Camilo, All That Matters Tomorrow. Summer Jam lineup. Finally, we are here. Summer Jam season. 4 o'clock on our show tomorrow, we will be announcing the Summer Jam lineup. Are you ready?
1: I'm very ready. We want to know the location. We want to know the entire lineup, even the surprises. Even Lessa, you even got to put us on because you be knowing. You just be knowing a lot of stuff that we don't know.
0: The surprises? You know, we're never going to get access to that. Camilo, we can barely even get access to go backstage. You think I know what's going to happen at Summer Jam?
1: You're right. I can't wait tomorrow. 4 o'clock, everybody. You already know what you got to do.
0: Summer Jam.

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1: Yes.
2: 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Hot 97.
0: Ooh. 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And you know what I promised? 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With Nessa at 4 o'clock, we not playing. 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

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I'm playing classic hip-hop for 6 hours. I'm going to get darker as it gets later. You know the verse, baby. Let's go. 4 o'clock, Nessa tomorrow. Summer Jam announced.

6 hours. I'm playing nothing but hip-hop music, New York hip-hop music for 6 hours in celebration of tomorrow. Summer Jam. A lot of New York artists on that bill, baby. With Nessa. Nessa, what's going on?

Don't worry, the mix is going to be online after this. 6 hours. Funk Flex getting it crazy, baby. Tomorrow, the big Summer Jam announcement. 4 o'clock, Nessa. We worked hard on this lineup. Funk Flex, Katrina B, we're going to support.

0: Wow!
1: Now, hold on.
0: Wow! Wow! New York, Jersey, Connecticut. Funk Flex and Katrina B, we've been working on this Summer Jam lineup. Trust me, you're going to love it. You're going to like it. If you ain't on the bill, you ain't supposed to be on the bill. We bringing this back to the essence. Summer Jam lineup in the very big first Summer Jam lineup in this city was New York artists, mostly New York, Jersey, and Connecticut artists. We're going to return to the essence. Tomorrow, 4 o'clock, Nessa will announce all this. Funk Flex Lit Digital, shake the block. Right here, this is a tunnel classic. Classic, baby.
2: It's Antaya, Richard of Flatbush. Speak up. The word on the street is the Rampage returns.

0: 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Uh-oh!
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Dame Dash, we appreciate you. Yeah. Jay-Z, we appreciate you. Biggs, we appreciate you. This was a movement. Nah. Rockefeller, y'all. Don't y'all ever talk funny to me, though. Don't do that. Let me take this to the top, okay? Diddy. Listen, Diddy, if you're out in time for Summer Jam, you're going to touch that stage. You're going to do your time and get back out in the city. Shout out to my man Puff Daddy. Diddy to you. Sean, shut up. You a punk.

about them. You don't know who might get disrespected tonight. Don't play with me. I'm telling you, do not play with me at all. Summer Jam announcement tomorrow, 4 o'clock with Nessa. A lot of New York, Jersey, and Connecticut artists. If you're an artist from out of town, you will no longer headline Summer Jam. You'll be on the bill, you'll go on early, but you ain't headlining ever.

I'm at the tunnel. If you ever been to the tunnel, you know what that is. This is my city, my station. My energy comes through here. I built that logo, okay? Nothing but New York music the whole night tonight, 6 hours.

Diddy, I don't know where they got you locked up at. You tell them to turn me on. Funk Flex High 97, the big station. Rest in peace to Big Cap. I love you, my brother. I miss you.

Maria, what up? Fazio at Funk Flex right now. If you want some early tickets to Summer Jam, I'll give them to you right now. Right now. Oh, man. At Funk Flex. If you want some tickets to Summer Jam, I'll give it to you right now. I'll give it to you early before tomorrow.

Oh, we cooking. We cooking. Nothing but classic New York hip hop for the next 6 hours. I'm going to graduate. I'm going to take you everywhere. Breakbeats, every place. Anything that was New York is getting on tonight.

0: Summer Jam announcement tomorrow. Out of town artists will not headline. They're going to be in the middle of the lineup.
1: You lack the minerals and vitamins. Irons in the niacin. Fuck cool that I appear. Rappers sit back. I'm about to begin. Bow, foul, talk, you score.
0: Ooh. New York City. Pause. I'm going to go in and out. I'm going to get dark every now and then. This is dark. We dark with this right here. Let's go. Fade to Famous. Dee Dee, what's going on? OC, I see you. Classic hip-hop all night. 6 hours.

vitamins. 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

0: Tomorrow, 4 o'clock with Nessa. Major Summer Jam announcements. Summer Jam is no longer a concert. This is the event of the year. It's an experience. It's the experience. Let's go.
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Oh! As you was driving around town, no license, suspended insurance, stolen car, VIN number scratched off, heat in the back seat. You know what it was!

major Summer Jam announcement tomorrow, 4 o'clock with Nessa. There's a few out-of-town artists on the lineup. They in middle of the pack. It's fully New York, Jersey, and Connecticut. That's how it's going from now on. Summer Jam is under new management. 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

0: You know what this was. You know exactly what this was. 6 hours, I'm playing nothing but classic New York hip-hop. We having like a pre-party to tomorrow's announcement at 4 o'clock. This is crazy. New York City, at me. At me at Funk Flex. If you want to get some early Summer Jam tickets, I'll give it to you right now. I got a 4-pack of front row of Summer Jam tickets right now. Wow. I always think of Cypher Sounds when I hear this song. Cypher, what up, baby? Oh. Oh, you in traffic? That's what you are? You in traffic? That's what's happening? All right, no problem. No problem. Hello?
1: Philippines, he has a mansion

The room up here starting to smell like Hennessy. This is crazy. Oh, God. I got pump on your block and in your... I got 5 hours and 30 minutes left of playing stuff like this. Tell somebody, first of all, there's somebody up here that knows what they're doing. Let's be specific. Ain't no DJ in this city understand this type of thing like me. I heard them, I broke them, and I'm still top dog in the city. I don't know if there's a name for that. It's called you, mother... That's what it's called. That's what it's called. Now, we're going to take it back to Acura Legends, four-door. The two-door coupe was for drug dealers only with the beige interior. We're going to take this back to when the 5 Series BMW meant something in this town, four-door. The 7 Series was for Jamaican drug dealers only from Brooklyn. They could afford that. We couldn't afford that. We're going to take this back to the Tahoe truck. Short or long. Shout out to my man Bobby Trends. You know what we was doing out here with them trucks. We was them boys. Now, if you're born and raised in New York City, I got 5 hours and 25 minutes left of playing nothing but New York joints. New York hip hop. Why? Because our theme tomorrow, when we announce this Summer Jam, 4 p.m. with Nessa, is heavy New York, Jersey, and Connecticut artists. There's some out-of-town people on the bill early. Early. Out-of-town artists, I don't care how big they are, will never, not while I'm here, not while Katrina B's here. Out-of-town artists will no longer headline Summer Jam. Like we came, like we live here, like artists and DJs live here to come see you perform in our city last. Man, that's over. Don't get offended. We cannot go to San Francisco and headline. We cannot go to Atlanta and headline. You can't go to LA and headline. You can't go to Chicago. So it's the same thing here, okay? Summer Jam is under new management. How about that? Now let's go, New York. Okay? You know what I'm here for.

0: classic New York energy. Southside Queens, what's going on? Harlem, what's going on? You know what this is right here. You like that? I'm giving you the essence of New York City. This is what you listen to on a Saturday, riding around after your car was clean. You know what I'm saying? Shout to the Kid Capri. Shout to the world famous Brucey B. Shout to Ron G. Shout to DJ Clue. Shout to Doo-Wop. Rest in peace to DJ Star Child. Rest in peace to Lovebug Starsky. We in the essence. We in a zone, okay? Tomorrow, 4 o'clock, Hot 97's return to the essence of New York artists on Summer Jam. Why? Because Summer Jam is under new management by Funk Flex and Katrina B. It is what it is. Out-of-town artists will be in the middle of the pack. What's going on, Nessa? Nah, Nessa, come over here. Yep. Mm-hmm. Mm-hmm. Do you feel my energy?
1: I do. I want to know what happened.
0: What happened? No. I'm just excited. I'm just excited for tomorrow.
1: Okay, can you tell us anything about the lineup that we're going to drop tomorrow, 4 o'clock, Summer Jam?
0: Katrina's going to get mad.
1: No, don't even put this on Katrina. She's looking at you. You're the one who made this happen. Funk Flex made this happen.
0: Now, we got to be honest. Me and Katrina B, we did Good Cop, Bad Cop. I just got to tell you. I'm sorry. I didn't mean that we gave up our secret.
1: Oh, the secret sauce. Okay, what can we expect? Come on. I don't know anything.
0: Right. So, Nessa, I'm going to
1: tell you. Tomorrow, 4 o'clock, Summer Jam.
0: Yes, tomorrow. I'm going to tell you what you can expect, New York. Me and Katrina sat down and really gave. We needed a theme, and we weren't sure where we were going to go.
1: Okay, what's the theme? Can you tell us the theme?
0: Yes.
1: Okay,
0: yes.
1: What's the theme for Summer Jam?
0: The theme is this, New York. Every New York artist with a buzz is on Summer Jam.
1: Wow. Every single one.
0: Yes.
1: Wow.
0: A lot of big artists from New York are on Summer Jam. There's some out-of-town artists. They go on early before 9:30.
1: I thought you said no outsider is going to be headlining.
0: Yes, they're not headlining.
1: Can you explain headlining? Because I think some people were confused in the
0: headline
1: comments.
0: Means that they're the biggest artists on the bill and they go on last.
1: Okay, that's not going to happen.
0: No.
1: So who is going to headline? Can you give us a hint?
0: He's from the town.
1: Oh, it's a guy and it's someone from the tri-state.
0: Yes, yes. Oh, listen, there's like the last hour and a half at Summer Jam is going to be all New York. There might be a few out of town people that come on their sets, but it's different. Summer Jam is under new management.
1: Funk Flex Management.
0: It's under new management. We are not doing nothing goofy no more. We ain't trying to cut deals. We ain't working nothing on the side. We ain't trying to make bread on the side. I'm going to tell you, Nessa, how much time I got left?
1: How hard did you work on putting Summer Jam together?
0: I'm going to tell you something.
1: How stressed were you? Or did it come together very easily?
0: Once we had a theme, shout to Cujo and shout to Chris for allowing me and Katrina to do what we want to do. We appreciate that.
1: Is this what you wanted?
0: Yes, yes. The lineup is exactly what I wanted.
1: Why was this what you wanted for Summer Jam?
0: And New York City, Jersey, Connecticut, I'm going to let one thing out the bag.
1: What?
0: The lineup's amazing, but in about 2 months, we're going to update the lineup.
1: Oh, my.
0: Yeah,
1: what?
0: The lineup is amazing. But on 2 months, no, I'm sorry, not 3 weeks. In 3 weeks, we're going to, I'm sorry, Katrina, almost.
1: Oh, my God, you almost
0: jammed it up, right?
1: Wait, so you're
0: Katrina
1: saying.
0: Katrina gave you the hands.
1: Wait, so you mean more artists will be added to the lineup outside of what we're doing tomorrow?
0: New York City, let me tell you something. Tomorrow's lineup is incredible. But since we completed the lineup, there have been people that called that knew what we were doing.
1: Because they want to come to
0: they
1: Summer
0: They want to be
1: Jam.
0: Part of it.
1: They want to be at the biggest show.
0: And what I said was, you can't live right now because the people that rode with us for the last 2 months and agreed to Summer Jam are
1: That's
0: getting
1: right.
0: announced first. Listen, I'm telling you, bring your A game.
1: Oh, yeah.
0: Because there are two people on that lineup that are going to bring their A game. You don't want to get hurt. I'm telling you.
1: Can you give us more hints on the additional people that are going to be on the lineup?
0: All of them got a hot one in the club.
1: Oh.
0: All of them. All of them got hot ones in the club.
1: How did you make this happen?
0: We just kind of went through the list and we didn't, you know.
1: You put the people first.
0: Yes.
1: You're giving them what they
0: yes.
1: want.
0: People have been saying it for years and we're going to do it. And you know something? We always wanted to do it. So it's under new management. Old management was definitely, everybody was, you know, let's look out for everybody from out of town.
1: That's not going to fly with you.
0: No, it's not going to fly. So, Nessa, this song I'm getting ready to play, I need you to understand.
1: No, I do understand. I follow you on the gram.
0: Yes.
1: I know the energy.
0: You saw my energy?
1: I know you,
0: you
1: are
0: me?
1: In rare form. Oh, I saw you. I know what's going to happen
0: Yo,
1: for Summer Jam.
0: Listen.
1: I know.
0: Listen, I'm going to be phenomenal on that set. And every big artist that walks into the crowd to sit down, we yanking them on stage.
1: That's right.
0: You know why? For all the listeners, these artists owe y'all.
1: Yes.
0: These artists owe y'all to
1: That's
0: perform
1: right.
0: in your city.
1: That's right. That's right.
0: And these tickets ain't gonna be too expensive.
1: That's right.
0: That's not what we're doing.
1: No, this is for the people. It's important
0: yes.
1: for that.
0: This event right here, crazy.
1: And you know why I love Summer Jam? Because it really birthed all these other festivals
0: yes.
1: that you see.
0: Yes.
1: This is the original.
0: Yes.
1: And this is where everybody needs to be at.
0: Oh, listen, New York City, you're going to enjoy. New York City, I don't get a dime for this. I don't get any more money. I don't get anything. I love it. I was at the first Summer Jam, and it's going to return. It's going to return.
1: Were you nervous at the first Summer Jam?
0: Very. Very. Very. It was. I don't even remember. Tad, I don't even remember. Was it Jersey, Long Island? It was supposed to be the Garden, believe it or not.
1: What?
0: It was supposed to. Shout, rest in peace to Steve Smith. We love you. He built
1: rest
0: this radio
1: peace.
0: Station. Tracy Clority built this radio station. Judy Ellis built this radio station. You know, shout to Emma, shout to Rick Cummings. I don't want to miss anybody, man.
1: The owner.
0: Jeff Simoleon, they built this radio station. We appreciate y'all. And this right here is a New York classic that I'm getting ready to play. Mm-hmm. Nessa, you hanging out?
1: I came just to enjoy you in rare form getting ready for Summer Jam. That's why we're all here right now.
0: We're getting ready for 4 o'clock tomorrow with Nessa, the announcement of Summer Jam. We are proud and excited for the announcement
1: yeah!
0: tomorrow.
1: Let's go!
0: Yes, sir! It's a New York classic, okay? Shout out to anybody that goes to the SNS Club. Anybody that used to go to the Rooftop. Anybody that used to go to the Roxy. You know what zone we in right now. Anybody that used to go to the Latin Quarter, Union Square.

0: used to Clark Kent. He used to always play this in the club. He used to cut it up nice. Rest in peace, my brother. Right here. That's the part. That was, ooh. This is the part in the car. I'm gonna give it to you. West Side Highway, Route 4, Dirty One. I'm joking. I'm joking. Maria, I'm joking. That was way back then. Way back. 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I got a lot to play. I got G-Unit I gotta play. Dipset. Tribe Called Quest. I got a lot to play.
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11: 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It's such a big deal. At Funk Flex, if you want to get an early 4-pack of Summer Jam tickets, at me right now. Oh, man. Wow. Okay.
15: Yeah.
11: Oh, you thought I was playing.
15: With this. Oh, yeah. I'm with this.

0: this. With this. I'm with this.
1: Hey, yo.

Summer Jam announcement tomorrow, 4 o'clock. We're playing a lot of New York records for 5 more hours. Why? A lot of New York artists on Summer Jam. Chill. This classic LL. Chill. This is when L was knocking down everything. I'm sorry, L. I just had to say it. Chill.

like that wasn't hard. I'm up here working. Don't act like that wasn't hard the way I threw that in and double beated it and made you feel good. Maria, what up? Woo, Maria, we got 5 hours of the music you like. 5 hours, Maria, this is crazy. Let me tell you something. I'm going to dack this Rock the Bells up nice, then I'm going to let it run. This is Pathfinder music. Wrangler truck music. Suzuki Jeep music. Why are we here today? This is the pre-party until 11 o'clock. I might go to midnight. It depends. If I can't get everything on New York, I'm going to midnight. I might do 7 hours. I don't know yet. I need something to drink. I'm tired. Nessa at 4 o'clock is going to make an amazing announcement. Funk Flex, Katrina B, we've been working on an amazing lineup. Amazing. Every New York artist with a buzz is going to be on Summer Jam. There's going to be some out-of-town artists in the middle of the lineup. That New York, Jersey artists take over the night. You want to come out, New York, and support? Come out and support your own. That's what we doing. You hear me? No more out-of-town artists will be on this artwork bigger than New York artists. This is insane. No more crazy expensive tickets. Now, New York City, I'm going to get to this nice. When this song was out, I was going to the Roxy. I was paying to get in to see Cool DJ Red Alert. He had a perfect afro. He had on a Latigre shirt, burgundy Lees, and white Adidas. I remember the night well. And he was decking this nice. I'm going to catch it like he used to catch it.

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Always. Here we go. 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I make you feel good today, New York. At Funk Flex. At Funk Flex, if you want Summer Jam tickets, I got them.

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1: Crazy. This is crazy. Oh, man. Big Summer Jam announcement. 4 o'clock tomorrow with Nessa. I'm playing 5 hours of New York music. New York hip-hop. Because we got a lot of New York on the lineup.

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bass is thumping, the party is jumping. I got the rhymes to keep your body pumping. To keep you rocking, that's what I intend. 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

0: 7, baby.
1: I got 4 hours left? Should I just go to midnight and end it? New York City. I'm just going to make sure I cover everything. I just got to make sure I cover everything. Tomorrow, 4 p.m., Nessa. Major Summer Jam announcement. A lot of New York artists on the bill. Some out-of-town artists, too. They're getting on early. Real early.

0: together. Chicka bitch, huh? Yeah. That's right.
1: A New York classic. A New York classic. What?

I got those tickets right now if you want to go to Summer Jam. I got a 4-pack front row tickets to Summer Jam. Just at me, at Funk Flex. Let me see that steering wheel. What type of car you driving and where you riding? I don't have it. Oh, you're right. Karina, I don't have them. Katrina. Karina just walked in the room and told me those tickets, I don't have them. Don't do it, right? Just. She said, no, you don't. New York City, in case you want to know what we're doing, we're celebrating. We're having a pre-party. This is the pre-party to the Summer Jam announcement tomorrow at 4 o'clock with Nessa. I'm playing 5 hours. I don't know how many hours I got left. 4 or 5. Of New York music. New York artists, New York music. New York hip-hop energy. And since that's where we are, let me make sure, New York City, this next song I'm going to play is one of my top 5 favorites of all time. I love this record dearly. I don't get to play it a lot because it doesn't really, you know, the way we go every week. But this is one of my top 5 favorite songs. Yeah. Fat Joe, this is the hardest record you ever made.

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11: 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Tomorrow, 4 o'clock, Nessa. Full Summer Jam lineup. I got so many things to play. New York energy right here. Why? Because we got a lot of New York, New Jersey, Connecticut artists on the bill tomorrow. A few out of town people, but

Man, I had that sounding crazy. Man, I was in the Cheetah Club right now. Wow. Shout to my man Goldfinger. New York City. DJ Goldfinger was my hardest competitor ever in the club. When this song was out, New York City, I'm going to tell an amazing story about Goldfinger, and it's worth telling. He had Club Envy. Shout out to my man, Adam. And Goldfinger had the club on tilt. And a lot of people were saying I was finished in this town. And New York City, I'm not going to, like, what he represented at the time, and still does, because he's a great DJ. But he had the crown in the club. I'm doing car shows and everything else. I come back, my street team telling me, yo, you know, Goldfinger's the man, Flex. You know, you sure you don't want to retire? In New York, I never competed so hard with a DJ in my life. Rest in peace to Frank Jugger. So New York, Jersey, Connecticut, Goldfinger has Envy on Thursday night. Adam Lubin's the promoter. I call Adam. I said, Adam, I want to play. Adam says, I got to talk to Goldfinger first. It's his house. I respected it. But I knew to get my respect back, I had to play with him. I had to show people that I still had it and I'm as good as him. I may not be remembering this right. I think I said I want to get on 2 o'clock. I think he said 3 o'clock. I think we agreed on like 2:45. I'm going to keep it all the way live. I asked for $4,000 to play in that club for an hour. Adam Lubin said, I'll give you $1,000. I took it. New York City, I come into Club Envy for my first week and I flopped. Goldfinger washed the floor with me. I went back to the office. My street team said he was playing all the wrong records, Flex. New York City, I got a basement in my house where I keep all my records. And I hadn't been down there in a long time. And I went and I put my records together. This story's not going to end the way you think. Goldfinger was turning that club upside down with no microphone. So in turn, I told Frank Jugger, I need you to come because I'm not going to use the microphone. Goldfinger give you that smile and that handshake, that means he's trying to wear you out. But there's one thing about Goldfinger, he's not going to play all the hits before you get on. He's going to sprinkle them throughout the night. New York City, the only one that benefited from this was Adam Lubin, because we put the line around the block. Goldfinger already had the line around the block. I don't want to take nothing away from him today. So, New York, we're competing every week, but we're having fun because he knows what I'm trying to prove. I know what he's trying to prove, so we're having fun. New York City, I was tired. I used to sleep at the radio station and go over to Club Envy that was around the corner, okay? I'm getting ready to call Adam because I'm so tired of sleeping at 12 o'clock, going to the club at 2:45. I take a nap, and I'm tired. The day I was going to call Adam, Adam Lubin calls me and said, look, Goldfinger doesn't want to do this anymore. It's like a mental thing. It's just too much. And he wants to. I was like, thank God. Oh, thank God. Thank you. Thank you. Because I'm tired. New York City, I never got the best of Goldfinger in that club. The best I did was even. I never got the best of him.
you know when a DJ in your heart got what you got. And he had what I had and more, because I never heard a DJ use so many transition records. That was the first time I, like, Kid Capri's gonna play certain records short, but they're not transitions for him. So, and I'm gonna tell you something, New York, Goldfinger is a quiet great of this city in those clubs. I never seen a guy have so many. It was just, he wasn't on the radio in New York. He got on later, and he had all the clubs. And I used to, you know, I used to go listen because he was a problem. And I still want to hold on to my crown. So that was, you know, that was important. Goldfinger, I salute you. I respect you. I probably haven't talked to you in years. I respect you so much. Never play dirty with me either. Listen, a lot of, I'm not saying like DJs do. I'm just saying him, because he knew what I was trying to prove. And shout to rest in peace to Mr. C. Mr. C started the whole competition with me and Goldfinger. And I think I remember this. Mr. C came to my office. Rest in peace, Mr. C. Mr. C said to me, "Your Flex, you know what people are saying in the street?" I said, "What they saying, see?" He said, "Well, they saying that Goldfinger's Kobe and you're Jordan." That sent me to such a bad place. New York City, it sent me to such a bad place. And it was true. It was true. And Mr. C said to me, he whispered in my ear, he said, "They saying he's Kobe and they saying his rings are new and yours are old." I don't know if Mr. C was trying to like see what was going to happen there. New York City, it took me 4 weeks to get off the couch. Mr. C, I love you for pushing me. For pushing me like that, man, to get back. Rest in peace to you. But this song definitely reminds me of playing at Club Envy.

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0: awesome. 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I don't give up.
1: Up who you are.
0: Ooh.
1: Up who you are. I don't care.
0: Watch Styles P. Styles, I'm sorry. I'm bringing this up. He's coming in right after me. He's going to diss.
2: Flow hot like a heat wave. Wits fatter than leeches, they beat slaves.
0: Don't get it twisted. This guy's nice. This guy is... What's his name again? What's his name?
3: Sauce Money, Brooklyn. Sauce Money.
0: And he ain't write nothing for Jay-Z. I don't know if there'd be rumors. He ain't write nothing. Jay-Z never needed a writer. And Sauce Money's nice, New York. Nice. Styles P's going to come in after his verse and handle him.

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